0: 5% by mid-year and climb as high as 7% by Christmas. That is if the conflict with Iran drives oil prices up to $200 a barrel. Treasurer Jim Chalmers is expected to warn Australians will face ongoing cost pressures in Tuesday's budget.
1: There will be more than the usual amount of savings, more than the usual amount of reform in the face of more than the usual amount of global economic uncertainty.
0: WA drivers will get $100 to top up their tanks as part of more than $1 billion in cost of living relief. The cash will be available from July 1 through the Service WA app for every licence holder. Three so-called ISIS brides are now facing terrorism and crimes against humanity charges after returning to Australia years after travelling to Syria. One woman is due in a Sydney court today, the other two are from Melbourne. The WHO is playing down fears of a wider crisis, saying the Hunter virus outbreak on a cruise ship is not the start of a pandemic. Three people have died and several others are ill. An iconic singer, Bonnie Tyler, is in an induced coma to aid her recovery after emergency bowel surgery. The 74-year-old was admitted to hospital in Portugal.
2: Take charge in the all-electric Nissan Ariya SUV. Now is the moment. 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
0: To Gold Sport, Fremantle have become the second team in AFL history to win after three consecutive six-day breaks, humbling the Hawks by 15 points. The Dockers booted five unanswered goals in the final term to overcome a 19-point deficit. Tonight, the Dogs are in Adelaide. Skipper Marcus Bontempelli is set to play through two injuries when they take on the Power. Earlier, Brisbane host Carlton. West Aussie Mitch Marsh has powered a century, leading the Lucknow Super Giants to a 9-run win over Royal Challengers. It's been a tough trot for the Giants, only recording three IPL wins.
3: But I thought we were courageous in the way we bowled. We know that Bangalore are a fantastic side. They bat deep and it wasn't over until it was over. So really proud of some of our young guys in our attack to be able to defend that total and get a win.
0: Former WA captain and of the Perth Scorchers, Marcus North is set to be appointed England's head selector. And Aussie Alexi Poprin has opened his Italian Open campaign with a straight sets victory. Alex Steminor is in action tonight.
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0: 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It is currently 13 degrees. 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
10: 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The bells are ringing. The crowd is generating. Flags are waving. Warfy time. Can you believe we'd ever be involved in Warfy time? Fremantle by 15 points.
9: What a night it was at Optus Stadium. 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

0: 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Good morning. It's Lisa and Russell at 10 past 8. And he's in again for a Friday and he's on a high.
1: When you hit off with your mates and you just crack gags. 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
5: Well, it was quite the game.
6: Oh,
0: quite the night.
5: Can I just say, every time I looked at the score, there seemed to be 15 points difference. And then Frio won by 15 points.
6: They kicked four straight goals. Frio, heave ho.
0: Were they just like playing with them for a while and then just thought,
6: the dam broke.
0: You know, 4 minutes to go. All right, boys, let's do the job.
6: The dam broke. Or, as you played earlier, it was Wharfie time for 8 straight wins. Second beats third. Book your flights, people. Book your flights. Get on to Virgin.
5: Don't jinx it.
0: No, they've probably gone up by another $500 today.
6: Yes. In the economy.
0: Flights to Melbourne in September.
6: After 30 years, it's Wharfie time. It's Frio's time. This Wharfie time is unbelievable. You played a bit there. Last 2 minutes. So it goes up on the big screens at Optus. And they play ACDC's Hell's Bells.
0: Yeah. You know, at the beginning.
6: It's awesome. And when there's 54,000 there and they're super getting into it, it's like a call to arms for the fans and the players alike. Last night it worked beautifully and the Dockers kicked four straight goals and they pinched the game. The bells ringing out, it's like they suddenly Frio turn into the Avengers or something. Do you know what I mean? As soon as it
0: goes, must be a bit intimidating for the visiting side.
5: Yes.
6: Well, I think it does. You know,
5: I think that's the idea.
0: A tactic.
6: It's high voltage footy. Can we get all those ACDC mentions out somewhere?
5: Mm-hmm.
6: Ultimately, the game came down to pivotal moments, though, and winning the hard ball, Luke Jackson, known as the Unicorn or just Dogger, if you're good mates with him, pulled off an amazing smother for a giant. He is an absolute freak. He hits the ball to himself in the ruck sometimes. He forgets about it. Bugger's so wrong, I'm getting it. This effort on the boundary basically put the Dockers 8 points up with 2 minutes to go.
7: Puts it away. McDonald spins out, got it to Newcomb. What a brilliant smother it was. Off the boot down there was that Jackson. It was. Comes into Amos. Amos has got to beat a couple. Paddled the ball to Frederick. A clean take. He shapes up. Round the corner. Goal. Got it. 8 point lead Fremantle. 2:32 to go.
0: They look so strong and so confident.
6: That's the crowd.
0: That's how they were able to come back. Oh, yeah.
6: That 19th man. It's unbelievable. And then Hawthorn had this guy called Nick Watson. And Nick Watson and the Hawthorn forward was killing us. And he's known as the Wizard. He was on fire in the first half, but the Wizard's final quarter, he did it. It was like a magic trick. Now you see him, now you don't.
0: Yep.
6: He just disappeared. He got the invisibility cloak put on him or something. Ran out of spells. His wand ran out of batteries or something. So it was actually unbelievable. He had one possession in the last quarter. He disappeared quicker than the free food up in Dennis Cometti's media box.
0: When Barra's there.
6: So sensational effort, Dockers, off 3 consecutive 6-day breaks, as the news said. Never been, done once only before.
0: Yeah.
6: They're unbelievably well managed and unbelievably fit. They flew home at 3 a.m. as Youngie told us, and that worked for them. Great players. Jackson was great. Sarong was great. Clark, amazing second half. Youngie did his bit there, threw himself into one of those packs. Freddie, 3 goals. And the crowd played their part. Biggest ever crowd between Frio and Hawthorn, apart from that grand final, of course, 54,000. And so loud, I reckon it rivaled the Eagles versus Collingwood in 2018, the qualifying final. That's how loud it was. And when the dong, dong and Wharfie time happened, it was incredible. Here's what the coach had to say about the crowd.
8: I'm happy for our fans to be excited. Like, we're playing an exciting brand of footy. We've won a lot of games in a row. Our fans have starved for success. Our fans should be excited about the path we're on.
0: Justin sounds excited.
5: Yeah, he could stand to be excited too.
6: Now, that's really excited for Justin.
0: Oh, yeah, he amped it up, did he?
6: Was him.
5: I thought he was excited.
0: Going off.
5: Seriously.
6: Look, after the break, we'll talk a bit about, there is a downside.
5: Can we just ask about Purple Jesus? Did he hurt himself at the end there?
6: Yes.
0: Oh, not
5: Alex. Alex.
6: That's exactly right. That's exactly right. That's what I was going to say. The captain, he hurt his leg at the end.
0: Oh.
6: Now, I don't know if he was so flat in the rooms afterwards. I don't know if it was because they've got 10 days to the next game, so they've got 3 days off, and they're all going camping in Margaret River. And if you're injured, you can't go camping.
5: Oh, so that's not fair.
6: Yeah, he might be flat from that, or he might actually have an injury. So we'll find out today. He's having a scan.
0: All right. Back with
6: fingers
0: more,
6: crossed.
0: Yes, back with more Barra. It is 16 past 8.
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2: Mitchell Freeway southbound, still a bit cosy. Hepburn Avenue through to Reed Highway. And Kwinana Freeway north and Anketel Road through to Rowley Road. Then South Street through to the Mount Henry Bridge. Delays through Applecross, Canning Highway eastbound at Reynolds Road. Again in Scarborough, West Coast Highway southbound at Scarborough Beach Road. And in Ferndale to Nicholson Road and Spencer Road intersection. 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It's Christy with the latest Perth traffic.
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4: 19 past 8, a little bit of smoke in the air, but sunny today and a top of 24. Slowly it is starting to warm up. 15 now, more talk of sports with Barra after Shania.
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0: 23 past 8 at Gold 96 FM. Good morning. It's Lisa and Russell and Barra feeling pretty good after last night.
1: Yeah, the Dockers are on top of the ladder. And if Sydney was to lose to North Melbourne tomorrow, then they will remain there, which is quite remarkable. They won the minor premiership in 2015, and I can't remember how many they won in a row. It was more than 8.
0: Yeah, right.
1: So they're going beautifully. Tonight we've got Brisbane and Carlton. So Brisbane should win that. Port Adelaide should beat the Bulldogs in Adelaide. Then we've got North Melbourne and Sydney tomorrow. The Giants and Essendon, we're going the Giants there. Mm-hmm. Gold Coast and

0: St Kilda. This is in Darwin, so I'm actually tipping St Kilda.
1: Why so?
0: Boil over. I reckon their Indigenous boys will actually thrive in that environment too, particularly Liam Ryan and Nasiah Wanganeen Millera, probably their best player. Geelong play Collingwood. They should win that down in Geelong.
1: Is that at the MCG?
0: You might be right, actually. Let me have a look.
1: I don't think Collingwood even like to travel to Geelong.
2: They don't like to travel to Marvel. No.
0: Actually, you know what? It is the MCG, and you know why that is significant? Because, you know, Pendlebury, he's about to break the all-time games record in the AFL. Yeah.
2: Really?
0: So 400-odd games. He's never played in Geelong.
1: They are never going to mark that with a game in Geelong, are they?
0: He's never been there.
1: If I can't get there in an Uber, we don't play there.
0: And you know what they're doing? How's this? He's having next week off.
1: Yeah.
0: And then so he can play against the Eagles in his big game, the record breaking game. So it's guaranteed win at the MCG. How bad's that? Imagine if the Eagles cause a boil over and spoil the day.
2: Well, that could happen.
1: He's hoping.
0: At least you'll love this. Yeah. He's going to have a Collingwood jumper, but he's going to have gold numbers on his back. So his number will be in gold.
2: Oh, okay.
0: Imagine running around. Anyway, so the Eagles are
1: talking about putting a target on your back.
2: Yeah, exactly.
0: Come on, Eagles. One. Don't worry about this week. Just beat Collingwood in a couple of weeks. So they've dropped Elijah Hewitt. If you want to see the Eagles train, head to Lath Lane in about an hour's time, and they'll be out there having their run. They now train before they leave. So go and have a look if you want to have a look at Lath Lane, Mineral Resources Park. I wanted to mention Cooper Connolly made an IPL, IPL Indian Premier League history. He's the youngest overseas player to make a century. So he's a West Aussie boy.
2: Yeah.
0: So he's set for life now. And the West Coast Fever, they play tonight, RAC Arena, Adelaide, and they've got their star, Alice Teague, kneeled back from a back injury. So big, big game. I think they'll cause an upset there as well.
2: Okay.
0: All right. Enjoy your weekend, you guys.
2: All right.
1: Thank you, mate.
0: Beautiful weather outside.
2: See you on Monday.
0: Yeah. Well done, Dockers.
1: Yes. Yeah. Well done. All right. So we have collectively put a lot of money on the plastic as a nation. How much in just the 1 month?
2: Don't look at me.
1: Of March. Another delivery at the door today, is there, Lisa?
2: The economy.
1: How much did we put down on the plastic just in the month of March? Celeste with the eye-watering number. Thank you, Lisa. Coming up next in the 8:30 update.
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6: Mitchell Freeway southbound, still holding you up a bit. Hepburn Avenue through to Reed Highway. Quinana Freeway northbound at Rowley Road, then Leach Highway through to the Mount Henry Bridge as well. Little full in Middle Swan, Great Northern Highway southbound at Reed Highway. Also in Balcatta, Reed Highway in both directions at Erindale Road. In Corley to Mounts Bay Road, westbound at Hackett Drive, Guildford West Swan Road, southbound at Great Eastern Highway. 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
8: Good morning, I'm Celeste Mitsiu. Police are probing a fatal crash involving an e-bike. The 37-year-old male rider died in hospital after colliding with a school bus in Parmelia yesterday afternoon. The female bus driver wasn't injured. Three returning ISIS brides have been charged over terror and slave offences. A Sydney woman and a Melbourne grandmother and her daughter will front court today. AFP Assistant Commissioner Stephen Nutt says these charges carry a maximum jail term of 25 years.
9: As the names of the offences describe, enslavement, which usually involve asserting control over the rights of a person.
8: Fresh warnings inflation could stay higher for longer. The cash rate could hit 5% by July and climb to 7% by Christmas. That is if tensions with Iran send global oil prices soaring past $200 a barrel. Premier Roger Cook has rejected claims a $100 petrol voucher will drive up inflation here after announcing the surprise handout for every licence holder from July.
10: We don't believe that it is inflationary. The growth in the Western Australian economy comes predominantly from the private sector. The spending of the private sector is investing in the WA economy to continue to grow our economy.
8: And the rising cost of everyday essentials has pushed Australia's credit card spending to its second highest amount on record. According to Canstar, we've put $30 billion on our plastic in March.
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8: To Gold Sport, Fremantle have made it 8 straight with a comeback win over Hawthorn. A late burst in the final quarter saw the Dockers boot 5 goals in 5 minutes to seal a 15-point victory. Justin Longmuir says his forward line stood tall.
11: Our system in our front half is at a level that if we can focus on getting field position first and then holding field position, eventually the opportunities will come and eventually, yeah, the dam wall will break, and it seems to be what's happening.
8: In a further blow for the Hawks, Tom Barras will face a stint on the sidelines with a hamstring strain and concerns for Jack Gunston, who left Optus in a moon boot. Elijah Hewitt won't make the trip to Melbourne. He's been dropped alongside Harry Schonberg ahead of the Eagles' clash with the Demons Sunday. Matt Owies also won't play. He's injured. WA's Kobe Evans has been banned for 4 matches for a homophobic slur in the VFL. The Brisbane draftee self-reported, downgrading the ban from 5 weeks. And it is official. Teague Wiley is now a Tasmanian cricketer, signing a one-year deal. The WA product was delisted last month, despite being the youngest player to score a Shield century since Ricky Ponting.
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8: Sunny and 24 degrees today. 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
15: We're doing it thanks to Youi this morning and standing by for the Shaw Report, showbiz news and more with Lisa Shaw. What lay ahead for us?
12: Why we can expect a heap more musical biopics coming our way. Maybe about these guys.
15: 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Tears for Fears.

0: 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I'm Gold. 96FM, Lisa and Russell here this morning, then this afternoon to drive you home, Jonesy and Amanda from 3. It is 21 to 9.
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2: Paramount Pictures has signed a multi-year deal with Warner Music Group to create films based on Warner's extensive catalogue of artists and songwriters, which includes the likes of David Bowie, Madonna, and contemporary stars like Dua Lipa and Cardi B. That'll be an interesting movie.
0: The partnership, Cardi B movie.
2: The partnership aims to collaborate closely with the artists or their estates to bring their stories and music to the big screen through scripted features and animated films. I don't want an animated David Bowie film.
0: No, neither do I, but the Cardi B one, I'd be happy for it to be a cartoon.
2: Yes, that's the only way you could get her butt big enough, if you drew it. The announcement follows the recent resurgence of interest in music biopics. Paramount is looking to significantly increase its film output, setting a goal of releasing 30 films a year after its merger with Warner Brothers. Now, an update on singer Bonnie Tyler after her emergency intestinal surgery in Portugal. They've put her in an induced coma to aid her recovery, which I think it's not an unusual step after certain surgeries these days. You hear it a lot.
0: Yeah.
2: It gives people a chance to...
0: They obviously see it as being the best way for her to recuperate.
2: Yes. 74-year-old Bonnie underwent the emergency procedure on Wednesday. Songwriter and musician Linda Perry is being honoured with the Special International Award at the 2026 Ivor Novello Awards. Perry's best known for her role as the lead singer of Four Non Blondes, notably writing their huge 90s hit What's Up, which remains popular with over a billion streams. God, it was huge, wasn't it? But she's also written some other stars' biggest hits. She wrote Christina Aguilera's Beautiful.
0: Yes.
2: Pink's Get the Party Started.
0: Mm-hmm.
2: And What You Waiting For Gwen Stefani.
0: Because Linda was one of those, and there's been a few of them, where they were actually reluctant rock stars.
2: Yes.
0: They actually didn't want to be at the forefront. They were happier writing songs.
2: Yeah.
0: And so just write it, let other people be stars.
2: Do that.
0: And I'll collect the checks.
2: That's the guy, you know, from the Young Radicals.
0: Oh, New Radicals. Yes. You get what you want.
2: You get what
0: he
2: you want.
0: He didn't want the star treatment.
2: He didn't want it. They had that one huge album and he was like, this isn't for me, this on the road life and stuff. So he went and he just wrote everyone else's stuff.
0: That's right. And produced for people like Rod Stewart and Ronan Keating and all sorts of people, and just made his money that way. And could walk down the shops and get a pint of milk.
2: You know, which
0: no one knew who he was.
2: I just want quiet money. Yeah. The Golden Globes has joined the Oscars Academy and set new rules pertaining to the use of AI. The guidelines state the use of artificial intelligence does not automatically disqualify a work from consideration, provided that human creative direction, artistic judgment and authorship remain primary throughout the production process. All submitted work will be evaluated based on the extent to which creative direction, artistic decision making and execution originate from credited individuals. AI and similar technologies may be used as part of the production process, but may not replace the core creative contributions of human talent. So it seems their rules are a little looser regarding AI than they are of the Oscars, because we had those rules come out yesterday and they are very definite. Humans, only humans will be nominated.
0: So you can't just put into ChatGPT?
2: No. Not at the Oscars.
0: Need an idea for a new movie. What you got?
2: Oh, I'd say a few people have done that recently based on the movies that have been coming out.
0: Ooh, really?
2: Yeah.
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4: Reports of a crash in Lake Coogee, Stock Road North, that at Rockingham Road. Lane closures are in place and traffic is slow. Freeway southbound under speed, Hepburn Avenue to Reed Highway. Freeway north, that at Rolley Road, Leach Highway through to the Mount Henry Bridge. Tonkin Highway under speed in both directions at Welshpool Road East. A Rope Highway north, that at the Greatestone Highway bypass in Hazelmere. 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If you have anything else, please call our traffic hotline on 9323 9696. It's Christy with the latest Perth traffic.
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0: 14 away from 9, a slightly smoky but sunny one on the western side of the land down under today. 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

0: 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Good morning. It is Lisa and Russell. It's 10 away from 9 down under, where lots of wild animal do roam. Earlier this morning, as part of our celebration of Sir David Attenborough turning 100, we were asking you about your wild animal encounters.
1: What you've seen in the wild.
0: What you've seen in the wild. And We've got a lot of amazing photos
1: on the text line, and so we have put them all together into a little bit of a collection. It's a real safari.
0: Oh,
1: booklet.
0: Some of these photos are absolutely amazing. There are rhino, there's elephants, zebras.
1: Amazing one of a cheetah looking straight at us. These photos are now up on our socials, so you can check them out.
0: Yep, you can check them out on
1: gorgeous little baby gorilla.
0: They're on Facebook, they're on Instagram. I don't think they're on MySpace anymore, are they? That's gone. Okay. Facebook and Instagram. Just follow Gold 96 FM. They're worth a look, let me tell you.

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1: Keep the faith. 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Smiley to begin your Friday with a 96-minute music marathon. But for Lisa and Russell, that is a wrap for the week.
2: Big weekend coming up. Barra will be here on Monday to tell us all the sport that happened across it.
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7: A crash on Stock Road northbound at Rockingham Road, Lake Coogee. The left lane is blocked with emergency services on site. An emergency works Albany Highway southbound at Hazelmere Drive in Mount Nasura. The left lane is closed with Western Power working on site. Mitchell is under speed. Hepburn Avenue to Reed Highway inbound. Runana Freeway slow. Rowley Road, also Leach Highway to Mount Hurry Bridge and up at Mill Point Road. Tonkin Highway is under speed in both directions at Welsh Road East and Rye Highway slow northbound at Great Eastern Highway bypass. 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It's Roland with the latest Perth traffic.
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20: Good morning, I'm Celeste Mitsiu. Fresh warnings, inflation could stay higher for longer. The cash rate could hit 5% by July and climb to 7% by Christmas. That is if tensions with Iran send oil prices soaring past $200 a barrel. Two former ISIS brides from Melbourne have been charged with crimes against humanity. Police allege they kept Yazidi women as slaves while in Syria. A Sydney bride is also facing terror charges. These offences date back to 2014 and carry a jail term of 25 years. A 37-year-old man has died in hospital after a crash in Parmelia. His e-bike collided with a school bus near a roundabout yesterday afternoon. The 59-year-old female bus driver did escape uninjured. Vigils have been held across the country after the death of 5-year-old Kumanjai little baby. Hundreds gathered in Perth wearing pink to light candles and hold a minute silence overnight. A rare comet will light up the sky. It'll be visible just after 6:30 tonight, and David Attenborough admits he's struggling to keep up with the well wishes he's received as the wildlife warrior celebrates his 100th birthday.
21: I've been completely overwhelmed by birthday greetings from preschool groups to care home residents and countless individuals and families of all ages.
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20: To Gold Sport, Fremantle stormed home with five unanswered final term goals to seal a 15-point win over Hawthorn. Luke Jackson took over late, dominating the ruck, ending with 22 disposals and seven clearances as the Dockers surged.
23: He's just an absolute weapon. His strengths he brings to us, the calibre of him, the type of bloke he's pretty special and he's pretty lucky to have him in our team.
20: Josh Tracy on seven there. Meanwhile, Hawks coach Sam Mitchell admits his side is not yet at the level of the AFL's best.
24: We went away from a few things that we were meant to be doing across that last 15 minutes of the game, and we already half reviewed it, to be honest, about these are things that are going to cost us big games, and we shot ourselves in the foot with the way we set the game up.
20: Tonight it is a double header. Brisbane host Carlton before Port Adelaide do battle with the Dogs. Perth is still in the mix to host a historic Anzac Day Bledisloe Cup match next year, but it could clash with Freo's push to lock in its Len Hall tribute game in late April. And Red Bull is targeting Oscar Piastri as Max Verstappen's replacement. The Aussie is the preferred option should the four-time Formula One champion decide to walk away.
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20: The smoke haze should clear later this afternoon, but a mostly sunny day ahead. 24 is the top. It is currently 16 degrees in the city. 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
27: Happy Friday, Smiley. 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

0: 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Smiley for your Friday. Happy birthday to Billy Joel, the boy from the Bronx, turning 77 tomorrow and turning the big 100 today. Happy birthday, Sir David Attenborough. What a life. What a voice. What a legacy. 100 years of reminding us how incredible our planet really is.
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2: Let's head to Vic Park. Happy Friday, Karen.
3: Oh, happy Friday. What a beautiful day.
2: A very special birthday today for one of the great storytellers of our time, Sir David Attenborough, turning 100.
3: That's amazing. I just love his stories and
2: insights. Absolutely. Yeah, the man who made us all stop and really look at the world.
3: Definitely.
2: What an icon. So, Karen, let's have some Friday fun with this. If you were Sir David, where in WA would you go exploring?
3: Enjoying the sunshine, the sea, it'd have to be the whale sharks at Ningaloo.
2: Oh,
3: something
2: yeah.
3: So beautiful and stunning.
2: That moment when you slip in the water and suddenly they're there.
3: Something I haven't done, so it's on the bucket list.
2: Those gentle giants gliding past you. Total goosebumps, Karen.
3: One of those moments you never forget, Smiley.
2: Yeah, true. Well, Karen, let me pop you on the shortlist here.
3: Oh, thank you very much.
2: And if you get that winning call from Lisa and Russell, you could be just like Sir David up at Ningaloo living the dream.
3: And happy birthday, David.
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Happy Friday. Mark Pascoe here, smiling this morning, and a very happy 100th birthday to David Attenborough, a man who spent a lifetime showing us just how magical this planet really is, from the tiny creatures to jaw-dropping moments like millions of red crabs migrating across WA's Christmas Island. Have you ever thought, I'd love to experience something like that? That's where Gold 96 FM's Your Holiday, Your Way in WA comes in, thanks to Automasters. Maybe it's well watching in the southwest. Maybe it's wine tasting in Marga River. Wherever your sense of wonder takes you, you dream it up and we'll make it happen. Your next chance to get on the shortlist is two songs away, right after Ice House. That's when you dial 13 55 22. 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
2: Ahead of Mother's Day, let's talk about the real boss of the house from Bedford. Who's the mum in your house, Russell?
3: Oh, it's got to be my beautiful wife, Smiley.
2: All righty, what's planned for Sunday? Breakfast in bed or fancy lunch?
3: We're doing actually in between. We're going out for brunch with the kids and my better half and then some. So it's going to be a special doting pamper day, starting with brunch and then in the afternoon, some special time for my wonderful wife.
2: That's the dream. Now tell me, what's the line your mum has said 1,000 times?
3: I'm not made of money.
2: That's a classic mum line.
3: Here you go.
2: Which
3: Maple,
2: is
3: isn't it?
2: Exactly why she shouldn't be paying for the holiday.
3: Too true.
2: Let's dream big for Mum here, Russ. If she could holiday anywhere in WA, where would she love to go?
3: Oh, well, she's a bit of an explorer and loved the wild frontier, so it's got to be Carrageenie.
2: Carrageenie, 20 billion years in the making.
3: Oh, it's the incredible gorges up there, the natural beauty of it all, just sublime. So I can't wait to take the missus up there for sure.
2: Oh, that is a next-level Mother's Day gift. She'd
3: wouldn't
2: love that.
3: Yeah.
2: Oh, well,
3: absolutely.
2: Russell, let me pop your name on the shortlist, and now you just have to wait for that winning phone call.
3: Superb. Thanks, Miley. Wish me luck.
2: Good luck, and have a fun day spoiling Mum.
3: Will do.
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2: Adam Burswood, how are you, Donna?
3: I'm fantastic. A little tired because I've been doing victory laps all around Burswood. We was at the game last night and I was so proud. I kind of lost my voice this morning, but
2: Donna,
3: it was fantastic.
2: I really reckon this could be their year.
3: Oh, I don't want to get too ahead of ourselves, but yeah, one game at a time, right?
2: I don't want to jinx it. You wonder how many people switched off in the last 10 minutes thinking there was no way they'd win. I mean, what a comeback.
3: I think my mum did, and then she couldn't help herself and she turned it back on and she was watching, but she was at the end of the seat as well.
2: So. Do you want to reckon a lot of mums might be getting a brand new Dockers scarf or a jumper for Mother's Day?
3: I think so, and well deserved. I must say, well deserved.
2: Yeah. So, Donna, where in WA can we send you?
3: Oh, I've been wanting to go to Bungle Bungles for a while. I don't know, there's just something about it. We'd just love to go.
2: Great choice. Standing beneath those beehive domes, it just puts everything into perspective.
3: Oh my gosh, doesn't it what? And you kind of think to yourself, how long did that take to kind of form and everything? Yeah, so that's one of my go-to places.
2: There's nothing else like it on Earth. And Donna, you're officially on the shortlist.
3: Thank you, thank you, thank you. And hey, go Dockers.
2: Yes, and fingers crossed you get that winning call from Lisa Russell.
3: I'll cross my fingers, toes and everything. Thank you so much.
2: Brilliant weekend and happy Mother's Day.
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0: Gold 96FM as we head into the weekend with just great songs. And Totally 80s coming up with Huggy. And a big shout out to everyone who'll be working this Sunday in restaurants, cafes and bars, making it possible for so many families to take mum out, put their feet up and really enjoy the day. Thank you. And to all the amazing Perth mums, wishing you a happy Mother's Day. And we're thinking of all the mums no longer with us too, forever in our hearts. Have a great weekend.
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31: It's 20 degrees. Hello, I'm Fee Papel. We're being assured that the hantavirus outbreak on that cruise ship off Africa isn't the beginning of another pandemic. So far, it's claimed the lives of three passengers, with three others falling ill. But the World Health Organization's Dr. Maria van Kerkhove says we're not dealing with COVID part two.
32: This is not coronavirus. This is a very different virus. Hantaviruses have been around for quite a while. There's a confined area. We have five confirmed cases so far.
31: The opposition doesn't believe justice will be served when it comes to the ISIS brides. Three of the four women have been charged after being taken into custody when they landed in Australia last night. But National Senator Bridget McKenzie has told Sky whether they'll actually serve any time remains to be seen.
33: The last time an ISIS bride headed to an Australian court, she got off with a good behaviour bond in 2024. Instead of being charged with 10 years jail service for entering a declared terrorist area.
31: Former Foreign Minister Julie Bishop has finally folded under pressure, resigning as Chancellor of the Australian National University. She'll depart effective immediately after months of resisting calls from staff, students and politicians to step down. The ANU is facing a string of inquiries into its governance. And the most livable regions in Australia have been revealed. According to iSelect, the top spot to live is Sutherland in New South Wales, followed by the Adelaide Hills and the New South Wales Northern Beaches. The study looked at key factors like health, well-being, affordability and work-life balance. In sport, an injury scare for Alex Pearce, the Freo captain, will have scans on a lower leg injury sustained in the final minutes of last night's game. The Dockers made it eight in a row with a 15-point comeback win over Hawthorn. Hawks coach Sam Mitchell furious they conceded five goals in 5 minutes.
34: We went away from a few things that we were meant to be doing across that last 15 minutes of the game, and we already half reviewed it, to be honest, about these are things that are going to cost us big games, and we shot ourselves in the foot with the way we set the game up.
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31: Perth's weather, sunny again today with the chance of a smoke haze and a top of 24. Sunny for the weekend, hazy tomorrow and 24, 25 for Sunday. Right now it's 20 degrees in Perth and 96 FM is now Gold 96 FM. 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
2: Hey, Marissa in Naranda, heading into the weekend, but you're thinking about your next getaway. What is it?
3: I would love to go to Monkey Mia. Yeah, I love dolphins. I'm an animal lover, so yeah. So I heard that at Monkey Mia, it's got a lot of dolphins down there, and that's why I like to go there. So one place I've never been before.
2: Yeah, the wild dolphins, they come right up to the beach. My daughter is very lucky. She lives over in Victoria, and her job is taking people out to swim with dolphins, and the footage that she sends me is unbelievable.
3: Oh, magical. That'd be so magical,
2: well,
3: beautiful.
2: You know, nowhere near the blue waters that you're going to see in Monkey Mia.

0: just sensational out there at Shark Bay. It's going to be the best. Look, you're on the shortlist to do it, so good luck.
1: 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I appreciate that, and thank you so much. You made my day. Thank you.
0: Hey, speaking with you has made my day too, Marissa. 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

0: 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With Aussie Crawl and Things Don't Seem and Huggy on your Friday afternoon and Fair Dinkum, my heart rate is still beating through the roof after last night's exciting last quarter. And I don't even barrack for either of the teams, but it's got to hurt West Coast Eagles fans hearing Adrian Barrich sing the Dockers song.
1: Well, it was quite the game.
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1: Can I just say, it's weird. 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
2: They kicked four straight goals. Frio, heave ho.
4: Were they just like playing with them for a while and then thought, you know, 4 minutes to go. All right, boys, let's do the job.
2: The dam broke. Or it was Wharfie time.
0: Well done. Dockers fans, you should be stoked. Your team is absolutely flying. And I'm wrapped for an old mate of mine who I've known since he was a kid, Sam Switkowski, who plays for the Dockers, of course. In fact, I hear that last week the coach called him the Scott Pendlebury of the Fremantle Dockers. I guess we need some more context to that, but stoked for Sam. And tomorrow morning, Lisa and Russell are back again to kickstart the weekend with Rewound from 7 a.m. on Gold 96 FM.
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3: It's 21 degrees. Hello, I'm Fee Papel. The Prime Minister is assuring us the government will deal with the return of the ISIS brides in an appropriate way. Three of the four women who touched down overnight have been arrested and are due in court today. Anthony Albanese says they'll face the full force of the law.
4: I have faith in our authorities. I'll allow them to do their job, and that's precisely what they have done over a long period of time, including preparing for any potential arrival that occurred.
3: WA's welfare lobby doesn't think the state budget really targets those who need the most help. But WACOS has welcomed the fuel support payment, which will give everyone with a driver's licence $100 aimed to help with the price of fuel. But the lobby's Louise Gelito says it might just increase inflation.
5: That's not targeted to those in need, and that type of injection of $198 million can cause inflationary pressures.
3: A former child protection officer is facing more child abuse charges. Barry Wayne Lawrence was initially charged last year with four offences alleged to have been committed against a teenage boy. He's now facing additional charges against another two children. A major hazard reduction burn will take place in the city of Swan today. The city says the strategic burn in the Avon Valley will take in 350 hectares and will continue for several days. Authorities say the weather is perfect for the prescribed burn and the smoke shouldn't cause too many issues. The Federal Communications Minister has been ordered to pay back $10,000 worth of travel expenses. An independent audit of her expense account finding Annika Wells submitted incorrect travel claims. And a man in the UK is in custody for threatening Andrew Mountbatten Windsor. The man was wearing a balaclava and reportedly armed when he approached the former prince as he walked his dogs near his home. In sport, as Dockers fans continue to celebrate last night's comeback win over the Hawks, coach Justin Longmuir says the team will ignore the outside noise and focus on the game.
6: Our system in our front half is at a level that if we can focus on getting field position first and then holding field position, eventually the opportunities will come and eventually, yeah, the dam wall will break, and it seems to be what's happening.
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3: Perth's weather, sunny and 24 today. Blue skies for the weekend. A hazy top of 24 tomorrow, 25 for Sunday. Right now it's 21 degrees in Perth and 96 FM is now Gold 96 FM. 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
8: G'day Perth, Huggy on your Friday afternoon. How many of us have got a list like the one my wife gave to me before I left for work today? On the way home, please do the shopping. Don't forget, we need milk desperately. Pick up dinner, take the kids to try. Look, this thing goes on. Get rid of this. The top of my bucket list, give away a holiday your way in WA. That's what I want to do before I finish work this afternoon. Your chance to go wherever you want in this fabulous state of ours. Will it be up in the bush? Will it be down by the beach? Where's it going to be? What do you want to do? Your chance to tell me before a quarter to two on 1355.22. And thanks to Automasters, we can make it happen for you for free. 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Thank Gold, it's Friday.

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It's about what still matters. 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
1: Can this thing go
2: faster than the speed of light?
3: Jonesy and Amanda's
0: Fast Five. The Fast Five is here. Five questions. Can you go all the way and answer all five questions correctly? If you do that, Amanda will say,
4: don't panic if you haven't bought your mum a Mother's Day present, because the prize is, it's worth $400, a pair of crossover huggy platinum and diamond earrings. Mother's Day gifting made easy thanks to Bevels. These earrings are gorgeous.
0: Yeah, I'm just thinking of Peter though. Peter's in High Wycombe. I know Australia Post. Who am I kidding? As if they're going to get that to Perth from here.
4: I think, Peter, you might have to have a note saying on its way.
0: Do you want us to send a picture of it, Peter, if you get all these five questions right?
5: Ooh, absolutely. Yep. I don't mind waiting.
0: These are for you. Yeah. Straight for you.
4: Straight for you. Or if you need to buy a Mother's Day present, buy some flowers and then just keep these for yourself. Anyway, either way, hello, and let's get into the game. Question number one. Endgame is the subtitle for the most recent instalment of which movie franchise?
5: Avengers.
4: Avengers.
0: Yep. Let's play Monster Mash, Peter.
6: Let's kick off this Monster Mash.
7: Yeah, let's mash it up.
4: Is this where we mash two songs together? Mm-hmm. Can you tell us what they both are?
0: Oh, goodness.
4: Oh, I'll tell you what. My cortisol levels are through the roof.
0: It's too much.
4: What are the songs?
5: One's that cop one. There's the title for that. Oh, I can't think of the two of them.
4: Sorry, Peter.
0: Peter. Ben is in St Kilda East.
4: Hello, Ben. Are you going to subject us to listening to that again?
8: Hello.
4: Okay, here it is. Songs, Ben.
0: I wish I had a glow stick.
8: I'm going to say Gangnam Style and Crazy Frog.
4: Whoa! Yes, you've done it. Oh.
9: Open Gangnam Style.
4: That's it. Okay.
0: DJ Ryan is in the house.
4: Question three is multiple choice for you, Ben. According to our latest census, how many mums are there in Australia? Is it A, 4.5 million, and what are their names? B, 5.5 million, or C, 6.5 million? A, B, or C?
0: That's a lot of mothers.
8: I'm going to go with the old C for correct, 6.5 million. Oh,
4: you are correct.
0: That's
4: what are their
0: difference.
4: Names and star signs, please, Ben?
0: How are you going Mother's Day-wise, mate? Everything okay?
8: Like I've planned lunch with mum and some family.
4: Nice.
0: Good.
4: Nice. That's what mums want, is it being some thought that you've planned something. That's great, Ben.
0: If you make an effort, my mum said, just get me a card, I'm happy.
4: Yeah.
0: In the early years of the band, The Breakfast Club, do you remember The Breakfast Club, Ben?
4: The band, not the movie.
0: Yeah, the band.
8: No, I don't remember the band, but I do remember the movie.
0: Okay, well, so
4: this has nothing to do with the
0: movie.
4: They
0: had a hit and it was called Right on Track. Here it is. Great, great song. Before that hit, though, they had a huge, huge female megastar as their drummer in the band. This has been documented in music press for some years now.
4: Who was it? Who was their drummer in the early days?
8: Was it Madonna?
4: It was Madonna.
0: Ben, you know your stuff.
4: Could have been Karen Carpenter, but no, it was Madonna.
0: Well, Karen Carpenter.
8: Well, I'm a Madonna fan. So
0: you know
8: that.
0: So she wasn't there for that long, though, was she, I guess? And then she took off, did her own thing in the Breakfast Club.
4: And no one's heard of her since.
0: Ben.
8: Yeah.
0: Here we are, Ben. Don't laugh because you're a question number five.
4: This is where we make you pause for a while. Are you happy to hang on? And we'll come back to see if you can answer question five correctly and win those earrings.
8: All right.
0: We're going to put on this 80s banger and you're going to wait there, Ben. And if you would like to take Ben on there, because there's a good chance he could cock this up. Sorry that you heard all that, Ben. 13:55:22 on Gold.

0: Gold. It's Jonesy and Amanda driving you home this Friday afternoon. We're into the Fast Five.
1: How fast can this thing go?
2: Faster than the speed of light.
3: Jonesy and Amanda's
4: Fast Five.
0: If you've just joined us, we last left Ben of St Kilda East sitting on the phone.
5: He was hanging on. He got up to question five, but we made him wait. And maybe if he stuffs up this one, you can take him on.
0: Yeah, you could muck this up, Ben.
6: Okay.
5: And welcome back.
6: Thank you.
0: You know, Amanda, throughout that whole that song was saying, he's never going to do it.
5: I did not. Here's the question.
0: I have faith in you,
5: Here's
0: Ben.
5: The question for you. This is where the prize is, Ben. Are we ready? Here's the question.
6: Yeah.
5: Which former First Lady is coming to Australia for a speaking tour?
6: I'm going to say Michelle Obama.
5: It is Michelle Obama.
0: You know it, Benny boy.
6: Oh, my gosh.
5: Mrs. Roosevelt was otherwise busy.
0: Congratulations, Ben. You've won the jam pack, a pair of crossover Huggy Platinum and Diamond earrings. Mother's Day gifting made easy thanks to Bevels. Happy Mother's Day, mate.
6: Thank you.
0: Actually, what's your mum's name?
6: Anne.
0: Anne. Happy Mother's Day, Anne.
5: Anne, and try and look surprised when you open up the package.
0: Happy Mother's Day, Anne. Ben, you have a good day, and all the mothers.
6: Thanks so much.
0: Carry on about your business. If you'd like to register for the Fast Five, you can do it, jonesyandamanda.com.au.
5: Guess who's coming up in the next half hour?
0: Who?
5: The madness, the fiesta that is Miguel Maestre.
0: Oh, goodness. On Gold.
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9: Some emergency works in Bayswater, Garrett Road, eastbound at Gilbert Street. The left lane is closed. And the crash in Clarkson, Mitchell Freeway northbound at the exit to Nearabup Road. That's clear but still busy back to around Shenton Avenue. Further up, Freeway northbound, so South Terrace to the city. And Freeway southbound, Loftus Street to Mill Point Road. Then Armdale Road through to Anketell Road. Sneaky hidden car rental charges after the burn. And Freeway southbound, Loftus Street to Mill Point Road. Then Armdale Road through to Anketell Road. Sneaky hidden car rental charges after the birds. Instead,

0: What does my husband do? 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And the lions start flicking their tails and moving. 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
1: You and I, for those that don't know, are world record holders.
0: Yep.
1: We actually, twice over, we broke the world underwater broadcast record by broadcasting our radio show in Shark Tank at the Sydney Aquarium.
0: 2010. In 2011, it was in the Guinness World Record book.
1: Yeah.
0: And I've got it at home.
1: There's a picture of the two of us in our wetsuits, and even now I can't tell which one's you and which one's me. And that's an insult and a compliment to us both.
0: Yeah.
1: And then we had another world record, which was world's biggest yum cha. That was more stressful than you'd think.
0: That was. All we had to have was the most people eating yum cha at the one time. And the prerequisite, there were three pieces of yum cha, three dim sims.
1: But you only had to eat two of them.
0: That's all you had to do.
1: You had to sit down for it. And these were people who registered to take part. Yep. They didn't just wander buyers.
0: And out of all those, I've forgotten how many people actually ate the yum cha.
1: Well, we almost didn't make the world record, even though we had twice as many people there as was required. People just didn't listen to the rules.
0: Because 20 people decided that they could only eat one dumpling.
1: Or stood up while they were doing
0: it. Yeah.
1: And then a whole lot of people stole all the decorations. So that was a tough day.
0: Idiots.
1: But how about this world record? This is something I would never get a world record in. The world flat pack champion.
0: Ooh.
1: Have a listen.
2: I reckon I've made over 80 bedside tables and over 100 wardrobes.
3: Flat pack fan or flat pack fear? How fast can you put one together? Not as quick as this lot. The idea is simple. You make a bookcase, then a bedside table, as quick as you can, with an audience and under pressure. And of course, it can't wobble. And we have a winner. Reigning champion Hayley does it again.
2: I'm absolutely over the moon because I did it in 9 minutes 33 last year and 8 minutes 20 this year. I want Freetown world champion. Watch out.
0: Watch out.
1: She made it. So first of all, the first group had to assemble a bookcase and the fastest two then went into a heat. And finally, they faced off in two rounds and she won by making a bedside table in 8 minutes and 20 seconds.
0: And a woman, of course, would win that because no man ever reads instructions. That's the first thing that gets tossed out.
1: Maybe.
0: That's what happens.
1: That is not my skill set.
0: No. You know what?
1: Why are you laughing?
0: I could imagine. You get lost in IKEA.
1: You wouldn't be any good at this. You would You wouldn't read the instructions and then you'd swear and kick it over.
0: And the amount of swearing, my wife just says, oh my God.
1: You would win the swearing Olympics.
0: I taught my kids how to swear building their bedside tables.
1: Oh, you're umlaut.
0: I do.
1: What's your special, say, domestic skill?
0: Cooking rice. Mm-hmm. I can cook rice in a pot. I can cook it in a rice cooker. I don't have to do any measurements. I make perfect rice every time.
1: You can't not cook rice.
0: It's almost, you could put me on the top of a mountain with rice and some water and some sort of heat and I would make rice.
1: Even if you don't know the quantities, like, hey, there's 7 people for dinner tonight.
0: Easy. Easy peasy.
1: Really?
0: And I think I've got a bit slack because I have a rice cooker now and I've only been a convert to a rice cooker in the last 2 years. But my goodness, that thing is fantastic. So I've been a bit blasé about my rice cooking.
1: Interesting. What a strange innate skill. Can I tell you what mine is? If I'm making a cake or making biscuits and say the recipe calls for 20 grams of butter or 40 grams of butter, without measuring, I can absolutely cut it exactly where it's required. Mm. And then I will put it on the scales so I can gloat.
0: Yeah, right.
1: As to the fact I've got it right.
0: So you cut the butter and then put it on the scales.
1: Yeah. To test myself.
0: Do you have an audience?
1: No, I should. I should be up against this woman in the Wigan Olympics.
0: You'd be great at cutting the cheese.
1: You don't want an audience for that.
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6: Emergency work still underway in Bayswater, Garrett Road eastbound at Gilbert Street. The left lane's closed and a crash down in Belden, Mitchell Freeway northbound at the exit to Ocean Reef Road. The left lane's blocked there. And Freeway northbound, so Anchortail Road, south coast to the city at Erindale Road and Shenton near above. Freeway southbound, Loftus Street to Millpoint Road, Canning Highway to the Mount Henry Bridge and Armidale to Anchortail. 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It's Christy with the latest Perth traffic on Gold 96 FM.
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0: Gold, it's Jonesy and Amanda driving you home this Friday afternoon.
1: I was lucky enough to have dinner with this man last Friday night. It's like, when he comes in here, though, it's like having a bull in a china shop. He rips through the studio literally like a tornado. We're talking, of course, about Miguel Maestre. He's here to talk about the Good Food and Wine Show.
0: Yay! Bring on the fiesta.
1: Going all around Australia.
0: Here
1: Hello.
0: He is.
2: What a good introduction. I love it.
0: Usually we do play your anthem.
2: Hey, La Bamba.
0: Your national anthem of Spain.
2: That's like something from Mexico.
1: Same thing to us, Miguel.
2: Same country.
0: To us whiteys, mate, it's all the same. But welcome. It's always nice to have you on a Friday because you bring the vibe. And I see that you have brought something along show and tell.
2: Okay, I brought something amazing, right? This is part of my live show, the Good Food and Wine Show.
0: Is this for the kitchen?
2: This is from the kitchen. You know, I always like to bring different ingredients, a little bit of entertainment in the recipe of performing.
1: Of course,
2: cooking.
1: Well, we've both been called up on stage to
0: yep.
1: put and our been fists some, through pumpkins you've been, and strange
2: you've
1: things.
2: Been some of my ingredients at one stage. Yeah. So I think when you do a cooking demonstration, bringing entertainment is fun because a lot of cooking boring shows and you start talking about potatoes and people run away and they get bored. Yeah. This is worldwide exclusive.
1: Okay, we're ready to hear it.
2: Okay, so I've been practicing for the whole year, for last year. Okay. I've been practicing so much to learn this instrument.
0: Oh, so you're actually going to play this?
2: One second, let me open the box. I brought it here.
0: Okay.
2: Okay, you know, so I'm getting it out.
0: You know there's studio cameras.
2: Oh, no. I got it over here.
0: Bring it, yeah.
1: Is that a kid's toy?
0: That's a kid's toy.
2: No, this is not a kid's toy.
1: I think it's a kid's toy.
0: It's a kid's
1: toy. It's a kid's plastic saxophone.
0: I've seen...
2: It's not a saxophone, it's a saxaboom.
0: Yeah, I've seen this before. Years ago, it was a thing, you buy them at Radio Shack or Dick Smith or something like that. Is that right?
2: You don't say rude words.
0: Radio Shack.
1: Where'd you get that from?
2: So this is a toy, like a slash instrument. Mm-hmm. This is from 1979.
0: Oh, wow, long ago.
2: I was born in 1979.
1: Did you get that as a baby?
2: Yes. I got it online. They're going all the way to $8,000.
0: How did you pay for that?
2: So I had to bet. For other people, for Americans, bet money against them to get it.
1: Tell me you didn't pay $1,000 for that.
2: Oh, just don't get caught up in the small
1: print. Is that what you tell your wife?
2: It's a show.
1: Oh,
2: nothing, it's a show.
0: Sasha's listening saying, how much did
1: so
0: that fool?
1: So all you've done is you've spent $8,000 to close the show with a plastic saxophone.
0: Your poor kids have no braces.
2: No, I've been practicing because this is a really complicated, like the way to play this is a technique. The way you blow your lungs capacity. I've been training really hard, day and night.
1: Okay, give us a demo.
2: An afternoon in this. Okay. Some morning.
1: Day, night, and afternoon.
0: Oh, yeah.
2: Okay, all the pressure. This is life. I always get, and this is the biggest radio show in Australia, number one. So it's exclusive worldwide.
0: Conditions apply, but yes.
1: Hope your accountant's listening. $8,000.
0: $8,000.
2: Okay, so one second, I need to... Oh, no, it's coming up. Okay.
0: Yeah, the cameras are watching you do all this. Okay. Okay.
2: Ready?
0: Right here.
2: Is it a little bit more Jeopardy?
1: Just go.
0: No, just friggin' thing with you.
2: Okay. 1, 2, 3, 4. 1, 2, 3, mother... Ladies and gentlemen, welcome to the Jonesy and Amanda Show.
1: Your mouth's not even near
2: because
1: it.
2: He's recorded already my performance. Yeah. He's got a sister incorporated. He's going to be amazing. People is going to be blown away. Listen to the performance.
1: You know, I think you might have more success by just throwing your chips into the crowd.
2: I'm doing that too.
1: You never saw Margaret Fulton doing this.
0: For tickets and information.
1: And Miguel's going all around Australia. Yes. Jonesy and I have been to see
0: the
1: show.
0: We love it. And you are such a treat to go and see live, really.
1: You learn stuff about cooking, but it's like seeing a comedy show, a stupidity show.
0: The $12,000 you spent on that. It's money well spent. Can you play us out while I wrap this up? For tickets and information, head to goodfoodshow.com.au. You'll hear this.
2: Ladies and gentlemen, welcome to the Jonesy and Amanda Show, number one drive show in Australia. Good Food and Wine Show is back in business.
0: Why do I have to break out the beep?
2: Let's get ready to rumble.
1: Thank you, Miguel.
0: off.
3: 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Cancelled flights?
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16: A crash now in Applecross, Canning Highway, eastbound before Kwinana Freeway. The centre lane's blocked and it's heavy on the approach. Also, crash in Baldivis, Kwinana Freeway, south and after Munajong Road. Traffic busy there. A crash too in Belden, Mitchell Freeway, northbound at the exit to Ocean Reef Road. The left lane's closed. And emergency works in Bayswater, Garrett Road, eastbound at Gilbert Street. 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It's Christy with the latest Perth traffic on Gold 96 FM.
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4: It's 23 degrees. Hello, I'm Fee Papel. One of the ISIS brides has been denied bail after fronting court in Sydney this afternoon on terrorism charges. Two other women faced court in Melbourne. They'll remain behind bars before their bail hearing on Monday. It comes as One Nation leader Pauline Hanson claims their children are a threat to Australia. She's told Sky she's outraged they were even allowed into the country.
17: These kids are being brainwashed over there. Their hatred is taught to them. Towards the West, and they're taught jihad. They're taught to be martyrs. They're taught to give their lives up for Allah. So I'm telling you, they are incompatible in Australia.
4: WA's welfare lobby says the state's budget cost of living measures aren't targeted at those who are really struggling. Every driver will be given $100 to help with the price of fuel, but Louise Giolito from WACOS says the budget handouts have fallen short.
18: We would have liked to have seen more targeted to those families and households who really needed it.
4: Migration numbers could be capped to match the number of houses available. That's under a new plan by the Coalition, with opposition leader Angus Taylor saying the move would improve housing availability for Australians. We're told more details will be provided in his budget reply speech next week. And conditions are perfect for a controlled burn, which will be taking place in the city of Swan from today. The hazard reduction burn will cover around 350 hectares. Authorities say the burn will continue for a few days and there should be minimal impact from the smoke.
15: Stick with your industry super fund in retirement and your money could go further. Compare YourRetirement.com. Past performance is not a reliable indicator of future performance. Consider the fund's PDS and whether the product is right for you.
4: In sport, bad news for the Dockers, with skipper Alex Pearce set to miss next week's clash with Essendon after injuring his knee in the final minutes of last night's win over the Hawks. Tonight, it's the Lions and Carlton, with the Blues recalling their reigning best and fairest, George Hewitt, after 4 weeks in the VFL. Blues assistant Tim Clark says Hewitt will be an asset against Brisbane.
19: It's a big game in and around the stoppages and clearances. Brisbane have been one of the best teams in that area, and we feel that George gives us a really good look.
4: Perth's weather. There could be a smoke haze around this afternoon. The temp dropping to 11 tonight. Hazy again in the morning before a fine top of 24. Sunny and 25 for Sunday. Right now it's 23 degrees in Perth, and your next chance to win your holiday your way in WA is Monday morning from 6 with Lisa and Russell on Gold 96 FM.
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24: Jonesy's always knocking Amanda.
25: It's so easy.
24: Amanda's always knocking Jonesy.
25: I'm Jones.
0: Good afternoon to you.
1: People of a certain age are always accused of stopping liking things because you're old, that you only like old music and et cetera, et cetera. There is a scientific reason why some music stops for you.
0: Really?
1: You can listen to more music, but there's a scientific reason why music resonates at a certain time.
0: That's curious.
1: It is curious. I'm going to put my lab coat on and talk you through the science of it.
0: I like when you break out the labby.
1: Also, I might break out a hanky. We're going to put handkerchiefs to the pub test.
0: Who carries a handkerchief?
1: Well, apparently there's been a call to bring them back.
0: Unless you're
1: to
0: from...
1: blow your nose into a piece of material and shove it into your pocket and crack it open later on.
0: Dickensian time. That's all coming up on Gold.

0: Gold. It's Jonesy and Amanda driving you home this Friday afternoon.
1: You know, it's very easy as we get older to be derided for liking old music. But there's a scientific neurological reason as to why there are some songs from our past that really hit hard. I'll talk you through the science. Are you ready, Brennan?
0: I love science.
1: Got my lab coat on. It's something that's called the reminiscence bump. This is it in a nutshell. According to Spotify's data, your taste essentially locks in by the age of 33. It doesn't mean you don't like other music after that or before that, but that's kind of where you sit for your reminiscence bump. So that for everyone, there's a specific year music stopped feeling new to you, and scientists know exactly when that is. It's not when you get old. It's not when music got worse. It's a neurological event that happens on schedule. So as I said, it's called the reminiscence bump. Your brain encodes music from your adolescence and from your early adulthood deeper than any other period in your life. And there's a reason why these songs hit differently. Listening to your favorite music releases dopamine in the same brain region activated by food, by sex, by drugs. Decades later, it still is activated.
0: Food and sex and drugs.
1: Every time. So Spotify has analyzed millions of users, and the result is by age 33, your music taste essentially stopped evolving. Not because new music was bad, but because your brain stopped seeking it out the same way.
0: What are you saying?
1: What they're saying that your peak imprint year is mathematically predictable. So here's how you do the equation to when your peak music year was.
0: Right, and I'll do this musically.
1: Well, all right.
0: So okay, ask me.
1: Okay, this isn't about being 33. That's when things lock in, but your peak music year.
0: Yep.
1: So it's the year you were born plus 16 years.
0: The year I was born, yep.
1: Plus 16 is the year that music was permanently wired in for you.
0: Okay, well.
1: So what's your birth year plus 16?
0: I'm 1984.
1: So what are the songs from 1984?
0: This is 1984 for Jonesy. Van Halen.
1: And does this feel...
0: Yeah.
1: Full of endorphins for you when you hear it?
0: I ran out and bought spandex. What else did I have in 84? Oh.
1: Yeah.
0: Ghostbusters.
1: Spandex soon in the big poo catcher pants.
0: I think at the time I thought, that's not going to last, that song. Oh, yes. Rock.
1: So these songs should kick you differently, feel different.
0: Yeah, I do remember that.
1: So how about me? So my birth year plus 16 equals what?
0: Oh, hang on.
1: What year is that?
0: Ryan.
1: 1995.
0: No. 78. It's 1978. 1978.
1: What are the songs from 1978? What's this? Is that the Bee Gees?
0: I have no idea what that is.
1: Neither do I. It doesn't hit hard at all for me.
0: What else did you have?
1: Oh, yeah.
0: Grease.
1: Yeah. That's a big one for a lot of people.
0: What else?
1: What else?
0: Oh.
1: See?
0: The Police. You don't have to put on the red. So you have one good song.
1: So those years for us are those songs are permanently wired in. So it's not nostalgia, it's biology. Do the maths yourself. That is your peak year of your birth year plus 16 are the songs that will hit you hardest.
0: I was 33. I remember it very well. It was 2001 and I was 33.
1: So this is where you stopped seeking new music.
0: Weedus.
1: That's probably right.
0: We're
1: you
0: still
1: always
0: playing
1: go on about
0: now.
1: This stuff.
0: I love this. I remember hearing it for the first time and loving it. What else, Rhino? Oh, Hanging by a Moment. Lifehouse. Christian rock. What else? Shag.
1: That's where your morality stops too.
0: They can't have them two together. Okay, what about you? Well, when were you 33?
1: I was going to say, how old was I when I was 33? What songs were big when I was 33? Do the maths, Ryan. Okay.
2: That was 1995.
1: Okay, what have I got?
0: 1995.
1: Happy for this.
0: Coolio.
1: I like it.
0: What else? The hop stepper.
1: Really?
0: Such a gangster.
1: No wonder I gave up on music.
0: Rendix.
1: We will put all this information on our socials if we've confused you, and you can find your own permanent, the year music was wired in and the year you stopped pretty much listening.
0: We were pretty wired.
1: Enjoy. 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
4: Reports of a crash in Caraboota, Wateroo Road North out of Pipperdini Road. Traffic busy. Still a crash in Applecross, Canning Highway eastbound before Kwinana Freeway in the centre lane. A crash in Baldivis, Kwinana Freeway south out after Mundajong Road. And emergency works in Bayswater Garrett Road eastbound at Gilbert Street. 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If you see anything else, please call our traffic hotline on 9323 9696. It's Christy with the latest Perth traffic on Gold 96FM.
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0: Gold, it's Jonesy and Amanda driving you home this Friday, the 8th of May. Well, there's big issues to discuss. Where do we go?
1: We go to the Jonesy and Amanda Arms for the pub test.
2: The pub test.
3: Pub test.
2: Does not pass the pub test.
3: Pub test.
2: Pub test. Does it pass the pub test?
3: Pub test.
4: Yeah, the pub test.
5: Doesn't pass the sniff test.
6: Stop it. It's not helpful.
0: You were reading an op-ed?
1: I was. An opinion piece in the paper by a journalist called Michael Batchelard. I want to ask you this question first, though, Brendan.
0: Mm-hmm.
1: Do you use a handkerchief?
0: No.
1: Never?
0: No. I remember when I was at school, my mum used to pack a hanky in there. I'd never use it. There was something, if you had a hanky at school, that was, you'd get a bit of grief for that.
1: What about you'd Bruce get your Springsteen head... with one hanging out of his back pocket?
0: No, that was his cap.
1: No, it wasn't.
0: It was his cap.
1: It wasn't a cap.
0: Jem Y. Rye, can you Google
1: like
0: that, please?
1: Yeah. It's like a slight cravat.
0: How much do you want to bet? What do you want to bet? What do you want to...
1: I don't want to bet, but in my mind,
0: okay, well,
1: it's
0: about...
1: like a kerchief.
0: Okay, it's not a kerchief. Okay, it's a baseball cap, a red baseball cap.
1: It's a red kerchief.
0: What are we going to do here? Okay, drinks.
1: I get
0: drinks.
1: To lick your forehead if I'm right.
0: What is that?
1: What about? Is it, Ryan?
7: It looks like a red baseball cap.
0: Well, that's what Jonesy just said. So hang on, what was I getting out of this?
1: Nothing. The deal's off. You didn't get to say it.
0: I need to get to lick anything of yours. Oh, this is a terrible bet.
1: Let me get to this.
0: You're going to see that on Sports Bet.
1: So the journalist Michael Batchelard has said that he wants the handkerchief to make a comeback. He said these days in most people's minds, a hanky lies somewhere between puzzling and embarrassing. They're for dags, they're throwbacks. That's what you said, Brendan.
0: Mm-hmm.
1: They're for Morris dancers and confused old blokes. But he is a hanky carrier and he wants to get more people to do the same. He said he uses it to wipe sweat, to provide shade for a bald head. It can be a bandage to sop up blood. It serves as a serviette, a potholder, a duster, a mop. I've been tear gassed twice in the line of journalistic duty. A hanky was on hand to filter the chemicals.
0: Actually, I do appreciate all the applications for a hanky outside of blowing your schnoz.
1: Well, that's the thing about blowing your schnoz. You know, who wants to see someone honking their snot into a piece of material, folding it up and putting it back in their pocket, and then it going into the washing machine?
0: Well, you see that whole process probably be on ESPN.
1: I've seen more of it than I need.
0: That's enough. You've described it. Well, what are you saying here?
1: Well, let's call it this.
0: Well, I say no. I don't know now. I don't know.
1: Why?
0: Well, at first I was right dead against it. But all those
1: but as
0: other
1: soon as I mentioned the snot, you go, hang on, yes.
0: Like, so if you licked my forehead, I'd certainly need a hanky.
1: Handkerchiefs, do they pass the pub test?
0: 1355 22, why not give us a call? We'll take your calls next on Gold.
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10: Keep in mind, the crash in Caraboota, Wanneroo Road north, out of Pipperdini Road, traffic busy in both directions. So the crash in Applecross, Canning Highway eastbound before Quinana Freeway, the Centrelane's blocked, towing services on site. Crash remains in Baldivis, Quinana Freeway southbound after Mundajong Road, traffic very heavy on approach. Escape into a world of exciting stories with the Premier's Reading Challenge from kindergarten to year 12 with weekly prizes to win. 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

0: Gold, it's Jonesy Demander driving you home. It's time to get down to the Jonesy Demander Arms for the pub test.
1: The pub test.
2: Pub test.
1: Does not pass the pub test.
2: Pub test.
1: Pub test. Does it pass the pub test?
2: Pub test.
3: Yeah, the pub test.
1: Doesn't pass the sniff test.
4: Stop it. It's not helpful.
5: Well, through our discussion, we've decided there are many things you can use a handkerchief for, but it seems the most manky of all is the its main reason, which is to capture your snot so you can put it back in your pocket. Why not just blow your nose into your actual pocket and then just put that in the wash?
0: Well, what are you, Gandhi? You know, how flexible would you have to be for that? I've come around on the hanky. I don't carry a hanky. I'm not a hanky guy. But I've come around to the hanky because there are a lot of applications.
5: You've just said that you've never carried a hanky.
0: Never in my life.
5: And when you're at school, you'd be bullied if you did.
0: You would be. You'd probably get your head flushed, and it'd be handy if you had a hanky because then you could wash your you could dry your face off.
5: How do you feel? Handkerchiefs? Do they pass the pub test?
6: My mum continues to use them. She's 80, and I've washed about 8 of them yesterday.
7: I couldn't deal with hankies. The thought of hankies going in the washing machine with all the other clothes, it just makes me sick. Tissues are great because they break down. No problem.
8: I'm a hanky person. I always carry at least one or two in my pocket at all times and not afraid to use them, but if I am in a restaurant or somewhere like that, I always make sure I do it discreetly and then hide it back in my pocket.
9: No, they don't. They are gross. Absolutely gross to you blowing your nose into it, putting it back, using it again. And then some poor bunny has to wash it, usually me. So, no, they don't pass the pub test.
10: Yes, it does pass the pub test. My partner carries one all the time, not necessarily for blowing his nose, but for emergencies. And, you know, he's used it when people have cut their hands to, you know, cover up their blood and things like that. So it does pass the pub test.
0: This is looking online. Someone's written here, my wife used mine clean on our first date. Spoiler alert, she didn't run away. What was she using it for? Got the big honker. She's a keeper.
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13: There's a breakdown in the Northbridge Tunnel westbound. The left lane's closed by incident response. The crash in Applecross, Canning Highway eastbound before Kwinana Freeway, that's cleared, still delays. Still a crash in Caraboota, Wanneroo Road north, about a Pippadini Road, traffic busy there. And a crash in Baldivis, Kwinana Freeway south and after Mundajong Road. Anytime Fitness is celebrating their 18th birthday, so it's time to hit the club. 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If you see anything else, please call our traffic hotline on 9323 9696. It's Christy with the latest Perth traffic on Gold 96FM.
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0: Well, it's Jonesy Demander's Jam Nation. What do you know about Kat Diagdi?
1: Is that a clothing company?
0: No, it's a beautiful seaside resort on France's Mediterranean coast.
1: Sounds nice.
0: Beautiful. It has beautiful sights, sandy beaches, volcanic landscapes.
1: Ooh.
0: It's also home to Europe's Naked City. Ooh. In it is a village that is home to the world's largest naturist village.
1: Oh,
0: so in the world, it's the world's largest naturist village. So everyone's nude. The butcher, the baker, the candlestick maker.
1: The chimney sweep?
0: Everyone.
1: So it's not just there's a resort there. Everyone in the town is nude.
0: Everyone's nude. The village is nude.
1: No, even the sausage maker.
0: Yeah, even the sausage maker. Our residents can go about and as freely as they like in the nude and essentially just do their daily business naked.
1: You know, the people who do it, when you picture this in your head, there'd be somebody who go, oh, four.
0: Yeah.
1: They're not the four type.
0: It's not Sydney Sweeney going around there.
1: No, it's not.
0: Going down to the beach with a jet ski.
1: No, it's not John Hamm hanging around the nuds. It's not going to be that.
0: Is that your bag, John Hamm?
1: My bag.
0: I don't know.
1: That your bag?
0: John, I can see your bag. Anyway, something's happened and it's ruined Kat Diagdi.
1: What's happened?
0: It's been...
1: Flannelette?
0: It's been overrun by...
1: Insects.
0: No.
1: Ants. That wouldn't be much fun.
0: No, worse. Swingers.
1: No.
0: Swingers. One British resident,
1: see,
0: Barbara.
1: This is the thing. Naturists aren't sexual. No. It's not about sex.
0: I know, but I feel that naturists are sexual.
1: No.
0: I would say
1: no.
0: Most naturists would have it off quite regularly.
1: No.
0: I would say that.
1: But I think naturists just like to the feel of being in the nude.
0: Yeah, sure.
1: And it's not a sex club.
0: Back to Barbara.
1: Which is why they're unhappy with the swingers.
0: Back to Barbara, who sounds like a naturist, not a swinger. But a
1: what's
0: naturist.
1: She saying?
0: She said...
1: She's got her babs out?
0: She only spends the summer months there. Clientele has changed massively. She first started visiting 30 years. She estimated that swingers now make up 40 to 60% of the clientele, and she no longer visits the beach at the village as it's not her preference. When guests arrive, the website states full nudity must be practiced in the company of the other naturist residents and holiday makers. Our guests must practice hygiene and cleanliness.
1: Oh, and sand. There's sand.
0: No filming or photography, no pornographic activity or publicity should take place. Although Barbara has said this is being overtaken by swingers engaging in intimate acts at the beach.
1: Oh, yuck.
0: You know,
1: chocolate starfish. Yuck.
0: Swingers, they ruin everything.
1: Don't they?
0: They do. They ruin caravan parks because that's a thing now that you see the upside down pineapple on the back of a caravan.
1: An upside down pineapple?
0: That's a sign.
1: Actual pineapple?
0: No, it's a sticker of a pineapple.
1: Upside down, that means?
0: Yeah, I think it's got to be upside down.
1: Well, let's be clear, Brendan.
0: Yeah. Cruise ships, they've got the upside-down pineapple as well.
1: Do they?
0: Yeah. It's a thing. If you're going away on a holiday and you want to play a practical joke on your friends, put an upside-down pineapple on their caravan. The laughs come rolling in.
1: Well, remind me not to phone my travel agent about any of that.
0: You have been warned.
2: Let's be honest. Who feels like travelling overseas right now? Cancelled flights?
3: No attention, please.
2: 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No thanks. 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
16: There's a crash in Hammersley Reed Highway eastbound after Wanneroo Road. Some lanes are closed so their traffic is busy. A crash now in Wandi, Kwinana Freeway south and after Rowley Road. The right emergency lanes block traffic is heavy. But the crash just after Mundajong Road, that's been cleared away. It still works in Bayswater, Garrett Road eastbound at Gilbert Street. The left lane is closed. Celebrate Mother's Day. 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It's Christy with the latest Perth traffic on Gold 96 FM.
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17: It's 22 degrees. Hello, I'm Fee Papel. Anthony Albanese says reintegration programs won't be optional for the children of the ISIS brides. Three out of the four women have fronted court today. A 32-year-old woman facing terrorism charges had her bail application rejected in Sydney. Two other women in Melbourne remain behind bars until their bail application on Monday. The Prime Minister says he has no sympathy for the women.
18: I do have sympathy for the children, though, who are victims of decisions that their parents have made. Children who've been exposed to all sorts of horrors.
17: The state government is rejecting claims the fuel support payment announced in yesterday's budget will increase inflation. The Treasurer says the $100 payment, designed to help with the high cost of fuel, isn't compulsory. Rita Saffiotti saying if drivers don't need it, they don't have to apply for it. A 41-year-old man has been charged by the arson squad following a house fire in Midvale last August. It's alleged he was one of four people involved in throwing Molotov cocktails through a bedroom window of the Wellerton Street property. A woman and three children were asleep in the room at the time and a child suffered burns. There's a desperate hunt underway to find passengers who disembarked from a cruise liner hit by the hantavirus and who they've been in contact with. Four Australians are still on board the ship and are set to get off in the Canary Islands this weekend with DFAT ready to help. Three people have died, three are confirmed to have the virus with another five suspected cases. And with blue skies and sunshine forecast for the next few days, the Bureau is telling us to enjoy it. Forecasters say it could be the final warm spell before the winter weather settles in. It's set to hit 27 on Tuesday with a cold front coming in on Wednesday. In sport, George Hewitt returns for the Blues tonight at the Gabba, playing his first senior game for Carlton after a month in the VFL. The reigning best and fairest joining youngster Billy Wilson in the squad taking on the Lions. Brisbane making just one change, bringing in Irish defender Dara Joyce. Perth's weather, the temp dropping to 11 tonight. There could be a smoke haze in the morning before a fine top of 24, sunny and 25 for Sunday. Right now it's 22 degrees in Perth, and your next chance to win your holiday your way in WA is Monday morning from 6 with Lisa and Russell on Gold 96 FM.
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22: I wish you well with your show.
0: Well, hello there.
1: Hello. I apologise if I've been a little irritable today. The worst thing in the world is taking place for me right now.
0: What about yesterday?
1: So, I've got a pair of sockets on under some loafers. And the socket just keeps falling down under my heel, and it is the worst feeling in the world. You know, I once said this once to Barry DeBoer, and he said he's fallen off a building and broken his back, but nothing was as awful for him as when his socks go under his heel. Would you agree?
0: I don't wear sockets.
1: So are you wearing like giant up over the knee socks?
0: I just wear socks. Normal all-day socks.
1: That's because you ride a motorcycle and you wear boots.
0: Yep.
1: Do boots keep your socks up?
0: I guess they do.
1: Maybe they do.
0: I haven't worn a shoe for a long time, like a patent leather shoe.
1: I like it how you talk in the singular. It's like that's what stylists do.
0: Yep.
1: It's a brand new trouser. A pant, a trouser, and now you're talking about a shoe.
0: I'm just looking forward to going out on the building site and seeing how all the fellas wearing their sockets.
1: I reckon they do. That's the new, the tight pants. You see an ankle and a shoe. They're wearing sockets, Brendan.
0: So it looks like you're wearing no socks.
1: Yes, but you're wearing socks so your shoes don't get stinky.
0: Is this like underwear as well? You'll have to ask Barry about that.
1: What happens on the site stays on the site.
0: Blue dot fever. What the hell is it? Amanda is going to explain what that is. Also, Instagram makes its return. Your chance to win $2,000 on Gold.

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1: A great, great song.
2: 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So we play it.
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0: Gold. It's Jonesy Demanda driving you home this Friday afternoon. What is the phenomena blue dot fever?
1: Blue dot fever. This is an interesting thing. Blue dot fever is about the cancellation of acts in big arena shows.
0: Because they've said something controversial. No, what are you cancelled for being these days?
1: They're not being cancelled, these people. It's different kind of habits. And they're calling it blue dot fever because when you look at the seating of an arena, there are blue dots of the unsold seats.
0: Oh, yeah.
1: And so lots of shows have recently cancelled. For example, this is in the States. We're not talking about just in Australia, but in the States, for example, the Pussycat Dolls.
0: Yeah, the Pussycat Dolls.
1: Well, there used to be six of them. Mm-hmm. And now they're touring with three.
0: Yeah.
1: And they're wondering why they're not filling the stadiums.
0: Yeah, Pussycat Dolls, they sung. You danced to this on Dancing with the Stars.
1: This makes my eye twitch.
0: Didn't you do a cartwheel?
1: Not to this one.
0: What did you do?
1: Not to that song.
0: What did you do a cartwheel
1: to? I think that was to Black Betty.
0: Ah, by Spider-Bait.
1: So Spider-Bait, I've got no information about their blue dot fever.
0: They would fill out stadiums.
1: Well, this is the thing. So it's Pussycat Dolls. There's a whole lot of reasons as to why concerts are being cancelled. Post Malone in North America has cancelled his concert.
0: Post Malone? I love Post Malone.
1: I do too. Meghan Trainor is another one who's recently
0: cancelled. I love Meghan Trainor.
1: So they're cancelling in their home country, which is very interesting. And there's a number of reasons for this. Some of them are having health concerns, like Zayn Malik is not going ahead with his tour for health reasons. Whether that means mental health, I don't know.
0: All right.
1: That seems a bit of a catch-all.
0: His mental health would be suffering if he saw that the stadium wasn't selling out.
1: If he saw he had blue dot fever. The Pussycat Dolls have been honest and said that we've made the difficult and heartbreaking decision to cancel all but one of the North American dates, taking an honest look at the North American run, saying we've seen the blue dot fever. Lots of people are saying, I want to spend more time with my family, et cetera, et cetera.
0: It's like when a politician leaves their work for that.
1: Spend more time with their family. But this is one of the reasons. They're saying there's market saturation, overambitious venues and high prices, artists selling tickets at Taylor Swift prices without having the Taylor Swift fan base.
0: Mm-hmm.
1: Tickets have risen significantly in recent years. Australian dollars, $128, premium seating around $600, which in the cost of living crisis isn't a great thing. Also, they're saying the changing habits, the spending habits of people buying tickets. Many people these days buy them at the last minute, not months in advance. Mm. And yet a promoter or an artist will look at the blue dots and think, we better cancel, even though getting close to the date, they may have sold more tickets.
0: What about they're about to cark it dot of some of those older artists that we see coming to town?
1: Well, you book 3 years in advance.
0: 3 years ago and you go, okay, has anyone done a head count lately?
1: Well, I used to think that with One Direction. I thought, as if they're still going to be together. What did I know?
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4: There's a breakdown in Willoughby Leach Highway westbound at Stock Road. The right lane is blocked. Still a crash in Hammersley Reed Highway eastbound after Wanneroo Road. Traffic's busy there. A crash in Wandi, Kwinana Freeway southbound after Rowley Road. Traffic is busy. And emergency works in Bayswater, Garrett Road eastbound at Gilbert Street. KFC's $10 mega fill-up has all your faves. 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Pick up only. 24 degrees in Perth tomorrow, currently 21. Miss anything else, please call our traffic hotline online 323 9696. It's Christy with the latest Perth traffic on Gold 96FM.

0: I feel a little bit like I'm having my legs waxed because it's a sort of salon music.
1: But it's not very rocky, is it?
0: It's not, but this is the point. I'm surprised by the difference it's made. I've only been doing it for
1: here's
0: a week.
1: And here's the good bit.
0: Such an earworm, isn't it? I'll be humming that all day. But when I listened to that in the morning, the first morning I did it, I was so hyper aware of what I was seeing. I was seeing seagulls flying. I was looking at my dog. I just felt in my body and connected and grounded, which is the whole point in calming down my nervous system.
1: Sure.
0: And I just feel so zen since I've been listening to it. But then this morning, I don't know what happened, but it changed genres on me. And anyway, this is what I heard.
1: Doesn't sound like meditation.
0: I thought, what, this is horrible.
1: And did you flick over to smooth?
0: I'm not sure what I did, but I looked down at my phone and it was hotel lobby music.
1: All
0: so
1: right.
0: I went from having a massage in my head to eating peanuts in a lobby bar somewhere.
1: Yeah. You know, hotel lobbies, when you go into them, you look at them, but you never spend any time in them, do you, really?
0: No, but then if you're a solo traveller, that's where all the action happens. I think the hotel lobbies and share a bowl of peanuts.
1: I was getting tired of my lady.
0: Buy this wine for the lady in the corner.
1: Yeah.
0: That's never happened to me, by the way. But that music is not calming to the nervous system at all.
1: No, not at all. Not at all. Perhaps you should just stick to what you usually have.
0: This would make me walk head on into traffic. Oh, I don't even want to hear it now.
1: Do the mashup.
0: I'm meeting a frog in a lobby.
1: Oh.
0: Funny, he was in a blender.
1: Do you like pina colada?
0: Stop.
1: Instagram is here if you would like to play 1355-22 on Gold.
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3: Look out for the breakdown in Willoughby Leach Highway Westman at Stock Road. The right lane is blocked. Still a crash too in Hammersley Reed Highway Eastman after Wanneroo Road. Some lanes are closed there and traffic is busy. And a crash remains in Wandi Quinata Freeway Southbound after Rolly Road in the right emergency lane. 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If you see anything else, please call our traffic hotline on line 323 9696. It's Christy with the latest Perth traffic on Gold 96FM.
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0: gold. It's Jonesy and Amanda driving you home this Friday, the 8th of May. We straddle many medias, don't we?
1: Many medias. And to keep an eye on who's thinking what and what people are making of us, we have our digital guru, Jenna. Her name is

0: Can I give a shout out to Jenna? She's been nominated for some big gong.
1: What's the big gong?
2: It's Media Week's Next of the Best Award.
0: Next of the best.
1: Of the best.
0: The best of the best.
1: Surely you're going to win that job.
0: Yeah.
2: We'll see.
0: Who do we call? Who am I bribing?
2: I don't know.
0: Just, you know, because in this business, you help me, I help you.
1: And what will you ask Jenna to do in return?
0: She does this. She's putting bums on seats.
1: She certainly is. So which nerves have we pressed this week with our content, Jenna?
2: Yeah, so it's been one of the biggest weeks of the year for us on the Jonesy and Amanda socials, with two posts reaching millions of views. And yes, they once again belong to our Tin Hat Tuesday segment.
1: Wow. Yep. Talk us through it.
2: Yep. So I'll start with our biggest video, which belongs to listener Rob's JFK conspiracy theory.
1: Oh, yes. He said that JFK was shot by the driver in the front seat.
2: Yes.
1: And that there was a second sniper, Stephen King It style, in a grate on the side of the road. And how come that so many people are fascinated by this all these years later?
2: Yeah, it's crazy. It's received a total of 16 million views.
1: What?
2: Thousands of comments, including this one by Bash on Instagram, who writes, "Actually, the truth is that guy in the car was JFK's double. The real JFK died in Oval Office. He was with a hooker on drugs and died of a heart attack."
1: Oh. Well, that makes sense.
0: What a way to go.
2: While Cotton Star Crime Scene commented, "Americans will fall for anything," to which Patrick replied, "Yet this show is Australian," to which Brennan replied, "F off."
1: That is the...
0: I love it when they fight with each other.
1: That's the internet in a nutshell. Social media in a nutshell.
0: That is it.
1: And what's the other one that went off?
2: Yeah, so it was actually from listener Rob, who also delivered us content for our second most...
0: Each week, each Tin Hat Tuesday, Rob has delivered dividends.
1: And he's very sincere. This one was about the...
2: The Apollo 11 mission.
1: The Apollo 11 mission. So he says that Neil Armstrong, Buzz Aldrin and Michael Collins were assumed names of three men who had actually escaped from Alcatraz. So, Rob, they escaped from Alcatraz to become astronauts?
3: They were given a pardon if they would join in and comply.
1: But what about all the training for years they would have had to do?
3: To do what? To go where?
0: Oh. You can hear the penny drop.
1: Oh, he's that guy.
2: People are loving it. It's received 5 million views. Massive response. Lydia writes, "I'm a conspiracy theorist, but this is me out." However, a few commenters believe that the both of you are actually involved, with Will commenting, "Watch her face drop. Yeah, they are both in on it." Then comes that nervous deflect. Her voice completely shifts and there's no punctuation in that sentence whatsoever.
1: So do people think that I'm across these conspiracy theories because I'm a big believer?
0: Because you're part of it.
2: No, you're involved.
0: Yeah, you're one of the lizard people.
2: Okay.
0: I saw you going feeding on
1: you
0: a
1: You saw me dislocate my jaw and eat an entire chicken. Actually, I probably have done
0: you
1: that.
0: You went straight
1: but
0: down a red rooster.
1: I'm just a pig.
2: However, Craig writes, "This was funny until I read the comments and saw that people actually believe it. It would be hilarious, except they get to vote."
1: I must say, I agree.
0: Anyway, that's Tin Hat Tuesday.
1: And we'll take more of your Tin Hat conspiracy theories next
0: Look
1: week.
0: Look forward to talking to you next week, Rob.
2: On a similar note, it's time for Digital Jenna's This is where I choose my favourite contributor of the week, who will receive a bespoke tin hat made by Amanda.
1: I better get onto it.
2: And this week it belongs to Facebook user Jamie, who actually has a problem with these tin hats. He writes, "What looks stupid is the fact that they think these hats are working. It worked in the past because it was made with tin. It's now made with aluminium, which is a receiver, not a blocker. Idiots."
0: He is right. We've confused our ferrous and non-ferrous metals.
1: So our thoughts aren't getting out. No. It's not stopping other thoughts coming in. We like to call her our social
0: media dipstick by the way she sings. Well, well, well.
1: That's why our heads feel like garlic.
0: I've been baking my head for no reason.
4: Righto, you two. 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
0: If your mum is here like mine.
1: And if things are hard for you on Sunday, you're not alone. We're thinking of you.
0: Happy Mother's Day, all you mums. Happy Mother's Day, Amanda.
1: Thank you. 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
20: Still that crash in Lexia. Tonkin Highway southbound entry from the promenade is closed because of that. Emergency services are on site. And a crash remains in Hammersley Reed Highway eastbound after Wanneroo Road. Some lanes are closed through there. Still emergency works in Bayswater, Garrett Road eastbound at Gilbert Street. The left lane is closed. The earlier crash in Wandi, Quinata Freeway southbound after Rowley Road has cleared. The traffic is still busy on the approach, so do be mindful. 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It's Christy with the latest Perth traffic.

0: Christian O'Connell Show. We're about to find out who is Australia's funniest mum. Today, this radio show and this radio station, we're now in a separate room. We've left the studio and we are in the Mums Comedy Club. All right, let's play the theme tune and then let's find Australia's funniest mum.
1: Mum's gonna tell a joke. Mama gonna make you laugh. Sally, Mary or Nicole, they're gonna make you laugh.
0: Today, judging this is Australia's second funniest mum. And that is Petrina Jones. Big round of applause for Patsy.
2: Oh, thank you.
0: Super mum on the show. Okay, now up first is Rita. Rita, good luck.
3: Thank you.
0: All right, Rita, what is your joke, please, for us?
3: Well, this is a story about a couple called Morris and Ethel. Every year they go to the fair. And every year Morris says, Ethel, I would really love to fly that, have a ride in that aerobatic plane. Well, money's tight at the moment, Morris, and, you know, that ride's $50, and $50 is $50. So the following year they go to the fair and Morris says, Ethel, I'm 85 years old, and if I don't ride this plane, I probably never will. I know, Morris, she says, but it's $50, and $50 is $50. So at this point, the pilot, he's hearing all this conversation and he said, hey, guys, come over here. I'll make you a deal. I'll take you both up. If when I take you up, you don't make a sound and I won't charge you. But if you make one sound, it'll be $50. So they talked about it and they said, okay. So up they went. And the pilot did all the best he could, all his manoeuvres and all his daredevil stunts. And then when they landed the plane, he said to Morris, you know, Morris, I tried everything to make you scream or yell out, but you didn't. I'm so impressed. Said Morris, well, to be honest, I was going to say something when Ethel fell out, but $50 is $50.
0: Come on, come on. That is Rita. All right, now this mum's flowing in from Sydney. Alicia, off you go. Good luck.
4: All right. Why are chickens the best animal?
5: I don't know. Why are chickens the best animal?
4: Because.
0: It's a quick one, but it's a good one. It's a strong one. The crowd loves it today. Well done. All right, now we have the most nervous-looking mum. Come on up, come on up. What's your joke for us?
6: So a guy walks into a library and he goes up to the counter and he says, can I have a hamburger? And the librarian says, this is a library. And he goes, oh, sorry, can I have a hamburger?
0: Yes, another strong joke. Patsy the judge, did you like that one?
5: I loved
0: it. Well done.
5: Loved
0: well
5: it.
0: Done.
5: Well
0: that
5: done.
0: That was brilliant. Cheers. All right, the last mum steps up now. Okay, what's your joke for us?
7: My joke is, why don't birds wear underwear?
8: Why?
7: Because they're peckers on their face!
0: Yeah! Well done! Before we announce the winning mum, and they're all winning mums, but Patsy, yeah. Who is winning the ultimate five-star luxury pampering weekend?
5: This is really hard. Strong performances by all four. All your kids would be so proud of you. This is so hard. The winner is Simone.
0: Whoa! Simone is the winner.
5: Well
0: Simone,
5: done,
0: come
5: Simone.
0: Up to Patsy. You are the winner. You've
5: I'll
0: been crowned by Patsy,
5: back.
0: The winner.
5: Well
0: Simone wins. Two nights, five star at the luxurious Langham Hotel. Well done. Congratulations. Step up there. Congratulations. Well done. Very, very well done. Brilliant joke when you called in the other day. Now, who are you going to take with you? You get two nights, five star. You're going to be sport at the Langham Hotel here in Melbourne. Who are you taking with you?
7: I will be taking my partner, Dave.
0: Dave looks, he gets a free weekend and Dave's done nothing. Well done, Dave. Well done. All the mums, you did a great job. The three running-up mums, you did a fantastic job. You get $600 to spend at Airtasker to get anything done. Thank you very much for taking part in this. It was a lot of fun hearing all these jokes. I hope you really enjoyed it as well. Have a lovely Mother's Day this weekend.
7: Thank
0: all right.
7: You.
0: Well done. Big round
7: Thank
0: of applause.
7: You. Well done.
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10: Through Lexia, that crash has cleared now on Tonkin Highway southbound at the entry from the promenade. That has reopened and traffic is flowing. In Bayswater, still some emergency works underway. Garrett Road eastbound at Gilbert Street, closing the left lane. Also, that crash through Hammersley cleared now. Reid Highway eastbound after Wanneroo Road, and traffic is looking okay there. Still busy on the southbound run out of the city to Millpoint Road and between Armidale and Anchortail Roads. Also, slow westbound on Roe Highway at Welshpool Road East. 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It's Dylan with the latest Perth traffic.
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0: Christian O'Connell's show. We call this Double Thumbs Up. 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Rio, what have you enjoyed this week?
1: Guys, it is a big day today. The big guy's birthday, Sir David Attenborough's 100th birthday today.
0: Incredible. How many generations have been inspired to the wonder around us in the natural world, above us, around us, and beneath us as well?
1: Well, there's some stat that he's the only person to have won a BAFTA in the black and white, colour and 4K era.
0: Oh, one of the few people to have a double night as well. He's actually got two, he's two sirs. Wait, so it really should be Sir David Attenborough.
1: Wait, how does that work?
0: I don't know. He got one in the 80s and he got one in the last 8 years. Oh, he's got two different forms of knighthood.
2: I think one was for like animals and, and preservation.
0: They
2: and
0: all got together. The apes, bloody love him, you know?
2: The environment, I think, was for the second one.
0: Yeah, oh my God, that man has done so much. And just beautiful, beautiful shows. So there's a new one, isn't there?
1: There's a new one. It's called A Gorilla Story, and it's beautiful. So it goes back. There's an iconic Attenborough moment back in the 70s where he goes into the Rwandan jungle, and he's just sort of creeping up near these gorillas, and then
0: they're
1: suddenly
0: massive. They're silverbacks as well. It's an incredible moment of natural reporting as well. He's very brave. They're huge.
1: Yeah, they're 250 kilos. Ooh. And one of the little one comes over and starts sort of playing with him, and he starts playing with it back, well, very gently. And then the big mama comes behind him and puts her hand on his head, and they have this moment. And he still is so good at his job that he has the wherewithal to be able to look to the camera and commentate and say these really profound things.
0: One lying there. One of them's messing with his hair. One of them started to undo his shoelaces. I remember being like five or six and watching it, just being blown away by watching. But the time was so edgy. It still is now if you saw a reporter doing that now.
1: It's breathtaking.
0: Well, now
1: it's
0: all drone shots. It's made a lot cheaper.
1: Yeah.
0: They don't get actual humans on location now. There's a cheaper way to do it. But he was out there, which brought it somehow closer to your front rooms around the world.
1: Yeah, and it makes you feel so differently about animals and nature, and you see them as these, you know, sentient beings. And he goes back, well, he doesn't technically go back, they go back to the Rwandan jungle to see what that, the Pablo family, which is the gorillas, and what's happened to them. Oh. And interestingly, the numbers are still going quite well, but they've got like this gang warfare going on between these two big honchos, Ibuzu and Jirakuzi, and they've got this sort of godfather-esque sort of turf war going on. It's fascinating,
0: It's amazing. One of the most interesting and enjoyable people I've ever had the pleasure of interviewing as well. I had an hour with him. What a funny, funny, charismatic, twinkly-eyed guy as well. So many incredible stories as well. He's lived such an extraordinary life. And the thing is now, what's sad is if you watch the last couple of years, because of the mess we've made of this natural planet, just when you hear him talk, it feels like he's telling us all off, and he should be.
1: Yeah, yes. Every like I remember in Oceans, his last one as
0: that's
1: well.
0: It.
1: This really moving monologue about
0: the big waves crashing.
1: Yes.
0: We should play some of it and some of his classic bits as well. And I've got two TV shows for you that I highly recommend as well. Finished watching Big Mistakes. I was raving about this last week. Dan Levy's show on Netflix. Obviously, his dad, Eugene, big star. And then when Schitt's Creek together, it's his own show. Absolutely brilliant. Half-hour episodes, loved it. Really great. Didn't see that coming. Cliffhanger at the end as well. Really, really enjoyed it. Really funny. And then the other one, I think at the end of the year when they talk about best TV shows of the year, this will go down as the most original TV show of 2026. It's the big new show on Apple TV called Widow's Bay.
1: Oh.
0: Stars the brilliant Matthew Rhys. If you ever saw The Americans, great actor.
1: Yes.
0: It's got vibes of like Twin Peaks. So it's a kind of, not horror, I don't like horror, but more mystery sort of vibes to it mixed with Parks and Recs. He's a mayor of a small island, and there's something odd going on.
1: Twin Peaks and Parks and
0: Rec. It's so good. It's 5 out of 5 for me.
1: Wow. I mean, that's a great
0: My family on the verge to stop watching because they keep getting scared by the jump scares. But it's very smartly done, like Hitchcock, where it's just off camera. It's not too much. It's not too vivid.
1: Right, not
0: but
1: too
0: we don't want anything too full on right now, the way the world is. You want something mildly scary. But I cannot recommend enough. That's called Widow's Bay. It's brilliant. That's on Apple TV.
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0: 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It's Dylan with the latest Perth traffic.
1: Let's be honest. 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Airport chaos? No thanks. 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

0: Happy Friday, everyone. I hope you're having a wonderful drive home to Smallsy, who was just on before us.
1: Yeah.
0: We heard you, mate. We heard you throw down with Can You Hear It? And we'll take up the challenge, mate. Yeah. I think it needs to, it's got to be a little bit of a double. I mean, we should really just have had you on for this conversation. This feels like a kind of in World War One, sending each other telegrams here.
1: I like ships in the night, though. You know what I mean? We're all business. We're just heads down in the office.
0: So if you missed it, at about 3:55 this afternoon, just before our show started, he said, guys, I want to play Can You Hear It? Because we all know if you get 16, you get the record, you win 10 grand. He said, I'll take $10,000 out of your budget. But I think it needs to be, he's got to put something on the line there as well, doesn't he?
1: I agree. We will come up with the terms.
0: You don't just get a free shot at 10 grand.
1: We will come up with the terms. Smallsy, I also think there's some kind of issue in you winning money on our station. I think that breaks a code or something. So I reckon we come up with terms as to what you get. And we'll even say if you get over 10 cans, you win.
0: No.
1: He won't get 10, mate.
0: He said he wants the record, mate.
1: The terms I'm saying, like, Smallsy's doing a show nude or we're doing a show nude. Do you know what I mean? Like, our terms. If you're on our turf. I'm not saying that's the idea. I'm just throwing things around. Can you hear
0: it? It almost needs to be nude show together, all three of us in a room. It almost have to be.
1: But hang on. Well, why would we all be nude?
0: Everyone wins. And there's no losers.
1: All right, well, we'll get Smallsy on.
0: That's just good gear.
1: We'll get Smallsy on next week.
0: Nobody wants that. You're kidding me. That's great.
2: Put money on the fact that nobody wants that.
0: Is that right?
1: Six sales, guys.
0: Is that right?
2: Especially your production.
0: Well, I want it. Start there. There's one.
1: Oh, it'll be a close.
0: Give us a call. If not you, Smallsy, we're not ready for it. For everyone else, it's Can You Hear It? Up next, Will and Woody.

0: Good afternoon, everyone. It's Will and Woody. Hope you're having a wonderful drive home. Hey, let's get into Can You Hear It, shall we?
1: I'm going to serve a soft drink.
2: Can you hear it?
3: It's a beer.
2: Can you hear it?
4: Yeah.
2: Darcy, no. Darcy, no. Darcy, no.
3: Can you hear it?
5: Oh, the weekend is here, Australia. It feels good. Beer or soft drink, based on the sound of the can opening. Kelly, $10,000 is yours if you get 16 in a row. Are you ready to go?
1: I'm ready.
5: Let's go. Here we go.
1: I'd say that's beer.
5: Yeah, Kel.
0: Nice, Kelly.
5: You're away. You're away, Kel. Let's just go straight into can two, Kelly. Here we go.
1: Ooh. Is it soft drink?
5: Yes, it is, Kelly.
0: Yes, Kelly. Good
5: yes,
0: for you. Two from two there.
5: How much do you play this in the car, Kel?
1: All the time.
5: All the time. And do you go pretty well, generally speaking?
1: So-so.
0: Okay. I feel like she's hustling us. She feels like she's got that confidence,
5: the tone.
0: Strong players
1: making
0: have.
1: Making me thirsty.
0: Making you thirsty.
5: It is the weekend. It is the
0: Here
5: weekend,
0: Here we go, Kel.
5: Can
0: three. Kelly.
5: Kelly!
0: Kelly's on one.
5: Kelly.
0: Kelly's on one.
5: What do you do with yourself, Kel?
1: I'm a pathology courier.
0: Wow.
5: Do you transport blood?
1: Oh, anything that comes from your body, I pick up.
5: Oh, whoa. What's the coolest thing? What's the coolest part of a body you've had in your van?
1: Oh, probably some boobs, I suppose.
5: Cool. Right, I can
0: No one. No one saw that coming.
1: Oh, soft drink?
0: Yes, Kel.
5: Kelly.
0: Say on, Kel, if a police officer, you know what you're picking up from the pathology clinic when you go and get it.
1: Oh, yeah, most of the time.
0: They tell
1: yeah.
0: you. So if a police officer pulls you over and he's like, what have you got in the back there, ma'am? You'd be like,
1: yeah, I'll just tell him the truth.
0: Wow. So, but you'd have to say to him, like, oh, two cups of poo. set of boobs. Like you'd sound like a serial killer.
1: Yep, probably.
0: That's crazy.
5: Well, she's got pathology on the side of her van, though.
0: Yeah,
5: so,
0: but if I was a serial killer, I'd obviously masquerade as a pathology courier, wouldn't I? That's just smart footy.
5: That is smart footy if you're a serial killer. All right, Kelly, let's go to can five.
1: Yep. Ooh, I'd say soft drink.
0: Oh, Kel.
5: Oh, sorry, Kel.
1: Ah, damn it.
5: Sorry, Kel. You get those boobs where they need to go. And
0: Kelly, a weird thing to say, Kelly.
5: That's what she said before.
0: Thank you so much for the ride, though, Kel. You can have yourself a $100 Funday Sweets voucher. Funday Natural Sweets, no sugar added and jam-packed with gut-loving prebiotic fiber, 100% tasty. That was an incredible chat. I've never spoken to a pathology courier before.
5: That was cool, wasn't it?
0: Sarah, have you got a cool job?
6: I do individual support work.
5: Awesome, oh, yeah, Sarah. Yeah, really great. Yeah. Okay, yeah. Let's go to can one.
6: I feel like, oh, God, soft drink?
0: That's a beer.
5: Sorry, Sarah. Sorry,
0: nice
5: Sarah.
0: Nice to meet you though, Sarah.
5: First one's always hard.
0: Nice to meet you, Sarah.
5: Let's go to Harvey
0: I've got
5: here.
0: Got to give Sarah something now.
5: Go on, it's not too late.
0: Sarah,
5: too late.
0: You can have a Mingle seasoning prize pack. Try Mingle Mexican all natural Aussie made at your supermarket for you, Sarah.
5: Beautiful.
0: But we can't give someone a $100 Funday voucher for the boob comment and then not give the individual support work or something.
5: I agree.
0: It just doesn't feel fair.
5: We've righted the wrong there, I reckon.
0: Harvey.
5: How are you, mate?
7: I am good, Mario. How are you doing today?
5: We're doing beautifully. Oh, Harvey, I love your level. It's just great. You ready to hear some cans?
7: Yes, I am. Go ahead, mate. Let's go. Let's go for the Friday.
0: Oh, wow. All right.
7: Beer?
0: Oh, Harvey, bad luck.
5: Where are you going, Harvey?
0: Wow,
5: where are you off to? I want to keep talking to Harvey.
7: I'm going to the phone again, picking your mug.
0: Oh, wow. And the faders never come down quicker.
5: Give me Harvey back.
0: No.
5: Let's do a whole spot with Harvey. No, I want the life of Harvey.
0: He's not.
5: Where did he go?
0: He's gone, mate. He's never coming back. It's Will and Woody.
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0: It's Will and Woody. David Attenborough's birthday. 100th birthday.
1: Wow.
0: If you do a great David Attenborough, actually, maybe give us a call because we're looking for one of them if you do a great David Attenborough. Right now, though, Woods, I've been asked to do a spot today, follow-up from yesterday. I made a comment about the fact that I thought that Rihanna and ASAP Rocky were one of my favourite celebrity couples.
2: So it was a bit of an offhand comment. You did just kind of, it wasn't like the focus of the spot, but then Mark the Man Daniel, as soon as we went to the song, was like, would love to hear about your favourite celebrity couples.
0: Yeah, and as Mark the Man Daniel so often does, he asks the question. He asks the right questions, doesn't he?
2: And I mean, my ears pricked. I was like, you're right. I would love to hear a list of your favourite celebrity couples.
0: And for some reason, everyone found that really funny. And I, naturally took that as an insult. And I don't know why you found it funny.
2: Well, this is not generally either. Your field. You like meditation and academia.
0: Yeah, that's true.
2: And mythology. Like, it's strange that you would be passionate about celebrity couples, but you've really doubled down here. And I heard you talking to our EP Joe before.
0: Yeah.
2: And you were saying you've got too many. She was saying, can you reduce your list?
0: It is a lot.
2: How many did you have? You want to do a top 50.
0: Well, there's a few. Like, it's funny because I started with, like, you know, couples that... Yeah. No, I'm not just kidding.
2: I agree with Tommy.
0: I will not be rushed.
2: No one wants to hear.
0: I will not be puppeteered by losers. I'm not going to come on here and do this your way. I'm going to do it my way. All right? Like, if you want me to, I will not be puppeteered by losers. I'm not going to come on here and do this your way. I'm going to do it my way. All right? Like, if you want me.

0: Guys, we are padding here a little bit because we were offered something unbelievable before in some signed Taylor Swift CDs, and I would love to have taken them, and I'm not sure what's going on with Angelica.
1: Angelica's started her weekend.
2: Yeah, she started. I think that's still a legit offer from Angelica, even though she's not answering her calls now. Jenna, well,
0: can we take the offer?
1: I reckon.
0: Or do we need her to be on the radio? I mean, like.
1: She was on the radio and she offered it to us.
0: But my legal brain's kind of going through. We need offer acceptance.
2: Your legal brain off. Let's go to Jenny here, though, just to see what else we've got out there. Jenna, what would you like to offer us for the vintage Canon camera?
3: I've got a king single mattress and a king single bed frame.
0: Good for you, Jen.
2: Bed. No
0: Good
2: bed.
0: For you, Jen. Well, and congratulations on the graduation. We're not taking the bed.
2: No bed.
0: Tia,
2: bed.
0: We're not taking an old bed, mate. Okay. We're not. We're just not doing that.
2: Okay, mate. Okay.
0: It's a backward step.
2: All right.
0: Now, see what you don't do, you get excited about items. I project the plan in my head. I think what are the steps forward that we're going to take to get to the $10,000 engagement ring? Yeah. You don't do that.
2: I do.
0: You know, we're not going to go from a speaker to a camera to a bed and then to a $10,000 engagement ring. We need to be looking forward, moving forward.
2: Okay.
0: Tia.
2: Just save the lecture for after the show.
3: hello.
2: Tia, what would you like to offer us?
3: iPhone XR.
2: A what, sorry?
0: iPhone XR.
3: An iPhone XR.
0: What's an that? iPhone XR?
3: Like, I'm pretty sure they missed the 9 and went to the 10 straight away, so iPhone XR.
0: Oh, sorry. That's okay. Right. I forgot it was called iPhone
2: okay,
0: X.
2: Okay, so that's a step up from the 4, but is it losing a bit of its fun novelty by going
0: for 10?
2: I think
0: it's in
2: 10?
0: A halfway house, isn't it?
2: I think so.
0: Because if
2: I
0: it was...
3: No,
0: if
3: actually,
0: was,
3: I think it's in pretty
0: We weren't asking
3: condition.
0: For your opinion, Tia. but I like it.
2: I think, despite all... Okay, so obviously we've got the... We're choosing between the phones and the CDs, right? I think that's... Would we agree on that?
0: Yep.
2: Okay. I think the iPhone 4 is quite cool. I think there's a world where people would demand, and I think iPhone 4s...
0: Tommy, button pusher Tommy used to be on the Genius Bar, and he's got something to say about the iPhone 4.
4: And Brad actually texted us. So the iPhone 4 runs on 3G, and they've recently just shut down all the 3G networks, so you can't actually use the iPhone 4.
0: Hang on a second, guys. I've just seen here that apparently a 4 gigabyte iPhone...
2: Yeah.
0: Is that an iPhone 4? 2007? Is that an iPhone 4?
2: Yeah, go on.
0: 4GB iPhone?
2: Go on.
0: Just sold at an auction for over $100,000.
4: No.
2: Then here we go. Now here we go.
4: No way.
0: That's what it said.
2: Ruby's got no idea what she's sitting on.
0: Well, can she hear me?
2: Probably.
0: Did she hear that?
2: I don't know.
0: She's still no, $75 to $125.
2: No, yeah. Sorry. $75 to $125.
0: Yeah, sorry.
2: Oh.
0: Take it back.
2: What?
4: They're going for like $50.
0: What a ride!
2: Oh, okay, well everyone, stop.
0: What a
2: okay.
0: ride!
2: So what about
0: Imagine
2: the?
0: If we had
2: what about the iPhone XR?
0: No, we want the Taylor Swift CDs.
2: Okay, but
0: Angelica.
2: Okay,
0: she's
2: okay.
0: gone. I think she's actually she looked up the camera we've got.
2: No,
0: and I think she saw between. I think she's seen that.
2: I think she's just hit some bad reception. I think I didn't do any law, but she said, I want to give you, I'm offering you the Taylor Swift signed CDs. That is, in my mind, an offer.
0: Okay.
2: We're taking the CDs. Play. And Angelica, if you don't answer the phone, we will come and get those CDs.
0: No, we won't.

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1: 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Can someone check that Facebook's been updated?

0: It's Will and Woody. Hope you're having a wonderful Friday afternoon. Woodrow, we've got one of the biggest stars in the world who joins us right now, Khalid. We spoke to him the other day.
1: I did say before the chat, like, obviously Khalid is an extraordinary artist, but when we were told by our producers that we were speaking to Khalid, I said, DJ Khalid. And then I realised that they are not the same person.
0: Yep.
1: So what you're going to hear at the start of this chat is us really leaning into that. That, you know, it's quite extraordinary that there are two huge artists in the world, one called DJ Khalid, one called Khalid. And we're going to see if he was going to get around those similarities. And I'll leave it for you guys to judge as to whether he got around this first line of questioning.
2: First of all, I just wanted to kind of gauge how frustrating this is for you slash whether or not you will consider a name change. Our production team were like, Khalid, tomorrow, interview. And then naturally the first question is, okay, are we talking Khalid? Are we talking DJ Khalid? Are we talking Khalid? Oh, like, there's just, you kind of go through the list, right? You kind of knock them down.
3: Oh, yeah, for sure. Earlier in my career, the differentiation, if that's a word, if you will, between me and DJ Khalid was definitely a common conversation, for sure.
4: I would suggest maybe you should all get together and do a massive rock-off, and that person gets the name.
3: Honestly, I feel like that would be too much effort for me, and I think I would just let him have the name.
5: That is the best response.
6: You can just have it. You can just have it.
2: Have you guys spoken before?
3: Yeah, we've spoken before.
2: All right, cool. So let's say he calls you. He's like, Khalid, been thinking about the whole name thing. I think we just need to sort this out. You get to choose the place.
3: Maybe in like Rome or something.
6: Ooh,
3: in like
6: a Colosseum. Rome rock
5: like
6: off.
5: Colosseum. In the Colosseum.
3: Like I reckon. Colosseum vibe. Just like me, my like my sword, my shield.
6: Come in, chariot.
3: And then whoever wins gets the name.
5: I love that.
4: You were 18 when things really started popping off. When some success comes in, obviously some money comes in as well. And for me, as an 18-year-old, if I all of a sudden came into a lot of money, I would have made some stupid purchases. Is there a purchase that comes to mind for you?
3: The bright orange soda color Rolls Royce I had maybe like a couple of years ago that I could never drive anywhere without being recognized. I feel like that was probably a little stupid of me. But you live and you learn, you know. It was like really bright. It was the brightest orange you could be. It was like tangerine orange.
6: Wow.
3: Someone ran into the side of it at Coachella. I got into a taxi at Coachella. And I'm just sitting on the side of the road in a bright orange Rolls Royce. And everyone's, you know, screaming out their window at me. And yeah, it was great.
6: Someone crashed into you?
3: Yeah, she was 93 years old, too.
6: What?
3: Yeah.
6: I can't believe that. You can't get angry at them. You're just like, oh, God, you're so old.
3: Like, you know what? Just go. You go.
6: Yeah, get out of here. Can't do anything about that.
2: Wow, that's awesome. The It's Always Summer Somewhere tour, which is coming to Australia this November. You guys can get tickets on sale now if you want to go and see Khalid. Have you got fond memories of Australia and New Zealand? But
3: I love Australia and New Zealand so much, actually. Australia was the first time I ever did an arena, which was like a really big accomplishment before America, actually.
2: Because stadiums, like obviously peak year powers, amazing gig. What about like funniest gig that you've played? And this can be anywhere along your career where you were like, whoa, what am I doing here sort of thing.
5: I'll warm you up here, Khalid. Will DJ'd at a sauna a couple of days ago.
2: Yeah. At a day spa.
5: That's it.
3: Whoa. Wow.
5: Yeah, it was just in the corner, sweating it up.
2: But that was
5: about eight people.
3: Real sticky. Real sticky.
5: Real sticky.
2: I just find it strange. I was contributing to the stick. I was absolutely, dropping some heat.
3: You were contributing to the stick.
2: I was dropping some heat.
5: The temperature.
2: It was just rising.
5: How about for you? What's your, I mean, I'm not sure if you ever performed in a sauna, but what's your strangest gig?
3: I've done a couple birthday parties. Those get kind of crazy.
2: Oh, as in like private, they've gone like, we'll flip the bill.
6: Wow. Like for like a kid or for an adult?
3: Scout's honor, man. I can't tell you. But.
6: Oh, wow.
5: when you do a birthday, are you sticking around for the cake?
3: I'm ordering a separate cake just for myself.
2: Good for you.
5: That's your rider. I'm on my own cake.
6: There you go. And that's great follow-up from you, Woods.
1: That's some great cake chat. That's really, that's, I mean, I reckon that'll be picked up by the pop culture website. Khalid eats his own cake. That's just good golf.
6: Khalid, it's always summer somewhere. Tour coming to Australia this November. I hope you're having a great Friday. It's really Woody.

0: Good afternoon, everyone. It is Will and Woody. Hope you're having a wonderful Friday, Woods. Before we get out of here, we've got something a little bit special that we're organising. Mental health's obviously very close to this show for anyone that's listened to us in the past. And now we're doing something wonderful with the Push-Up Challenge.
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0: Hey, so this is a really cool idea, Woods. This is your idea. This is the idea that a lot of people, particularly guys, don't hear the fact that they're awesome. They don't feel it from other people, and hence they're afraid to be vulnerable around them. And we all know that that leads to some very dark places.
2: Yeah.
0: So these people have all registered.
2: Is that a throw? Were you throwing to me?
0: Oh, yeah.
2: Sure, mate.
0: Just the confirmation.
2: We've asked for, So we've asked people to register willandwoody.com if there is a man in their life who they just love, who they think needs a bit of a pick-me-up, that doesn't realise how amazing they are. And we asked them if they'd come on the radio show. Tell us about that person. What they don't know is that we have the person they're going to be talking about on the line listening to the entire thing, Wilbur.
0: Yes, it's beautiful. All right, so let's kick off with Danielle, who's registered at willandwoody.com. Danielle.
3: Hi.
0: Hi, Danielle. So you would like to come on the radio and give your son Bodie a bit of a shout out?
3: Yes, I'd love to. He just works hard all the time and deserves a bit of a plug.
0: What would you like to say about him, Danielle?
3: Well, he's a beautiful child, young adult now. He moved away 6 years ago to start an apprenticeship, and he's only got 2 months to go. I'd like to give him a shout out. I'm just so proud of him and what he's achieved.
0: What do you love most about Bodie, Danielle?
3: Oh, he's just got the kindest heart, caring, goes out of his way for everybody and just caring, you know. He's got a good heart. He'd do anything for anybody.
2: That's really sweet. Do you get to tell that to him, Danielle?
3: Oh, not enough. Not enough, mate. Not enough. I wish I could tell him more. Well, making me tear up.
2: The good news is, Danielle, he's actually on the line right here and he's heard that entire thing.
3: My son.
2: Yeah. Bodie, you there?
4: Hey, Mum.
3: Hi, darling. Oh, wow. I just wanted to let you know how proud I am of you, mate. You're doing good.
4: I just heard all that. Thank you so much for the kind words.
3: Oh, mate, just couldn't be prouder of you, though.
4: I love you so much. Love you too.
0: Oh, that's really,
2: really
0: beautiful.
2: Sweet.
3: He's down there working on his own today.
0: I love it. I love the straight back response from Bodie first up there when Danielle said, I just wanted to tell you that. And he goes, yeah, just heard that.
3: Mum.
0: That was super sweet.
3: Mums, they're always a little over the top, aren't we?
0: Good for you, Danielle. Happy Mother's Day to you. Bodie, we're here. It sounds like it's been pretty intense down there, mate. So we're going to pass you over to the producers. They're going to sort you out.
4: Oh, legends.
0: Good on you, Buds.
2: Doing beautifully, Bodie.
0: Well done, mate.
4: Cheers, legends.
0: See you, Bodie. Hey, Danielle, thank you so much. You sound
3: Not
0: like
3: a
0: you're
3: worry.
0: You're a beautiful
3: you.
0: Mother, mate. Have a great Mother's Day. And for everybody else, willandwoody.com is the place to register. If you want to join the Push-Up Challenge, push for better mental health this June. Woods, we're going to get out of here, I think.
2: We are. Have a cracking weekend, everyone.
0: Yes.
2: Just let it rip responsibly.
0: See you on Monday.
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1: 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And the lions start flicking their tails and moving. 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

0: It's Jonesy Demander driving you home. It's time to get down to the Jonesy Demander Arms for the pub test.
1: The pub test.
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1: Does it pass the pub test?
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2: Yeah, the pub test.
1: Doesn't pass the sniff test. Stop it. It's not helpful.
4: Well, through our discussion, we've decided there are many things you can use a handkerchief for, but it seems the most manky of all is the its main reason, which is to capture your snot so you can put it back in your pocket. Why not just blow your nose into your actual pocket and then just put that in the wash?
0: Well, what are you, Gandhi? You know, how flexible would you have to be for that? I've come around on the hanky. I don't carry a hanky. I'm not a hanky.

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0: Is that where you got the hat stand?
1: No, I got it out of...
0: antique shop?
1: An antique shop, yeah.
0: Love a good... That's another sign you're an adult. You appreciate a good antique shop. I now want to get a hat stand. What colour is it? What do you got? Dark mahogany?
1: No, it's like a Blackwood. It's a 30s, 1930s style. I went through this whole phase of antiques once. Now I'm kind of sick of them, but yeah.
2: 1930s style.
1: On the weekends, I love trawling through old shops and, you know, in country areas and just finding rare little pieces of...
0: Yeah, my wife does that. We drive by somewhere. I'm like, I hope she hasn't seen it, but she has. Suddenly there's a U-turn. Oh, my God, Fast Furious. Antiques Roadshow. We're coming in. Those antique shoppers, well, they're always run by... no one is under the age of 9,000. Always a married couple.
1: Yes. Yes.
0: They've had sex in about 100 years. Oh. No, they just hate each other.
1: Unnecessary
0: detail. No. You know the couple. Oh. And they got that really horrible clanging bell when the door...
3: You walk in.
0: Clang, clang! Clang, clang! Oh, God. Oh, God.
3: Hi.
0: Can I help you? Just browsing.
2: And so awkward to leave
0: behind. They're always a couple of paces behind you, even if you say, I'm just browsing. And whatever that you start to have a look at, they've got some commentary on it.
1: Yeah.
0: Oh, I can see sir's got good taste. Yeah, all right.
3: And never take small children in there.
0: No, they hate kids.
3: Oh, that's
0: no dogs either.
2: You break it, you buy it.
0: Yes, exactly. Christian, my tombstone would say, who ate the last of the Viennetta? I got off the radio. Michael, who ate the last of your Viennetta? That was you, Michael Bezic. Christian, my tombstone message. My toast has slipped off my mobile phone and onto the ground. But Peter, did it go butter side up as it's supposed to do? Alex, what's your tombstone text?
3: So my wife is a proper journalist, and this tombstone says, hey, my interview is running late, so please don't come in front door. I'm a prisoner. I can't even get in my own house.
0: Oh, those ones. Someone's on Zoom. Yeah, you have to stay out the house.
3: Stay out of the house. Don't come near me.
0: It's a very modern thing now, isn't it? Because you can do everything online, and you can do Zoom interviews and stay out the house.
3: Yes. She had a story in the Financial
0: Review. Don't make any noise.
3: Oh, I've got a phone call coming. You've got to stay out. Don't let the kids come in. I'm like, what? I've got to go to get my clothes in that room. Come on. The joys of working from home.
0: I remember once I said to my wife, don't come in. This is a really important Zoom thing. My wife ignored that. Suddenly I could see in the camera my wife crawling, commando crawling. And there's eight people and they all see it as well. And I went, you must just stand up and say hello. She carries on. Don't mind me. It's odder now. You're crawling on the floor. This is my bedroom as well. They can clearly see the bed. It looks odd now.
2: It would have been better.
0: Like I've sent you a message. Get ready on the bed, but just crawl in so they don't see you. I said, it's now just a whole... This side scene is now main scene.
3: Tom Cruise and Mission Impossible.
0: I need to get some clothes out. My tombstone text actually comes from Higo. Higo is a brilliant presenter. He does the show after us. He often messaged me during the show. He's listened to the show. He's always got a funny line about it. Yesterday's message is from Higo after your story that you sold to me about a bad time for a power cut. But it's really just an incredible story. It was a brilliant story yesterday. Had so many emails about it. If you missed it, get yesterday's podcast. Rio's story about coming out to his family is one for the ages. In life, we always have these movie scenes, how we think it's going to go. Mm. It never goes like that.
2: Yeah.
0: That's what the story was about. Anyway, Rio also in that story mentioned the phrase thruple. Had a call with senior management about that yesterday, by the way.
1: Really?
0: But anyway, that's another text message on this phone, actually, from my boss, saying, when you can, give me a call. We talked about that break as well. Anywho, this is from Higo after it yesterday at 7:45. I'm going to call my car Thruple because it sees my mechanic as much as me.
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Christian O'Connell show. The whole conversation about the ratio of cordial to water is now the hot topic on today's show. Thanks to producer Caitlin's advisory of a 1-to-4 ratio, which no one ever did that. Then she was like, it says it on the bottle. I went, yes, so you burn through more of it. This manna from the heavens. Why are we talking about Conti's Cordial? Because they've got 37 litres of the stuff to give away to one person. I'm not going to break it up. It was last week's retro prize. We still got, we had 50 litres. We got 37 bottles left. I'm going to give them to one person just once to tell us why they could do with 37 litres of Cordial. I want Cordial.

0: Christian O'Connell's show.
1: Christian, if it took him 29 times, he really shouldn't be driving. I disagree. I'd rather have a lift with him than certain drivers in Australia. He's actually overqualified. No one knows more about road and traffic safety and etiquette than Scott. There have been so many updates done to that test.
2: He'd cross every single one.
1: He probably wrote the test. Morning to Tony. Listen to Sharon Cronella. Christian, let's just get back to what we're really here to talk about today, which is the cordial mix that you prefer. I myself, Christian, am a 5-to-1 ratio, but my husband likes a 10-to-1. Let's talk about my 13-year-old. Would have a 50-50 if we let him, but we have to be strong as parents.
2: Yes.
1: We have to. When you're dealing with that SodaStream, maybe we give away SodaStreams this Friday.
2: Oh, yeah.
1: You know, we need a new retro prize. We gave away Viennetta's. Then it was the Cordio. We need a new prize to give away, a retro prize this Friday. All right, so the next question that we're going to be asking you: are you in a rare club like me this weekend? Are you head held high today, chest puffed up, because you actually mended something over the weekend? Rio, you've probably been in this situation. Do you own a Miele? You know what it's like? Suddenly it starts squeaking, that F66.
2: Dishwasher.
1: You've cleaned... No, the dryer.
2: Oh, no,
1: I was in a very bad situation last night. Heavy load in the dryer, couldn't put it out, the cold temperatures. So it kept squeaking. It wouldn't be you saying that F66, I Googled it. And it was apparently that the lint's blocked. The lint is never blocked in my household. I clean it religiously. But then it told me about something called the lint plinth. Oh, I knew about the lint drawer.
2: Yeah,
1: the little thing you take it out. It's reassuring scooping it all up. Isn't that nice, fluffy? If you get it all in one roll.
2: Mm-hmm. Oh, one beautiful
1: piece. Oh, my God.
2: Lint.
1: Isn't that the joy? Yes. Oh, a slice of lint. Anyway, I didn't know about the lint plinth.
2: Me neither.
1: No, a mysterious world, and it took a bit to get it out. Tiny little bit of lint, but obviously the machine was being very, very reactive. Who isn't on a Sunday night, am I right? Anyway, I cleaned it all out. Before that, my eldest daughter's back for dinner, and it was beeping. She goes, you're going to have to call her. I guess we're going to have to call an expert to mend that. And I was about to go, yeah, you're right. And I thought, no, do you know what, sweetheart? I'm going to be the expert you need in life right now. Suddenly, the words of Miley Cyrus played in my head again. You're always going to have that head of doubt, Rio. I mended that F66.
2: Well,
1: it dried the clothes. I dried the clothes. God, was that family for just about 3 seconds? Saw me as a bit less of a loser. Not a hero. That's never going to happen. But just a bit less of a loser.
2: When someone suggests getting an expert or something, every man just hears, you want a real man. That's what you want.
1: You don't
2: think I'm a real
1: get
2: man.
1: Get a proper
2: you don't think
1: man. Get another man. Get a man man.
2: Yeah, get a man.
1: Not you man. An actual
2: yes,
1: man.
2: Yeah, yeah.
1: You know, who's got like grooves on his hands from honest work.
2: Yes, yeah.
1: Who's got a tool, knows how to use a tool bag. That's actually well organised. Not just a set of random Spanish you've got out there in the carriage. Screw it.
2: Don't know what they do.
1: Don't know what they do. I don't know what they do, but it's good to have them for display anyway. So are you like me, a Monday mender? Anyone also over the weekend, get something mended. It's such a great joy.
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0: Christian O'Connell's show. We've been doing signs you're an adult. Somehow it's now drifted into, if you're an adult, you have a name for your car. I didn't know. Christian, I'm driving right now. Listen, show. Grey BMW X2 named Gru. The shape of the roof line reminds me of Gru's in the Minion movies. The humpback. I love it. That's great. Christian, my husband has a Mini. We call it Mini Max. My car is Kia Penelope, as in Penelope Pit Stop. Does anyone remember the show, Pauline in Sydney? Yes, yeah. I do. Pats?
1: Yeah, definitely.
0: Penelope Pit Stop, rescued every week by the anthill mob.
1: That's right.
0: She was in a heavily codependent relationship with those little fellas.
1: Yes.
0: That has not aged well. Christian, it's Lawrence Theambo. Now, Lawrence Theambo is a lovely guy we met. He came in on the show. Do you remember some challenge where I gave you all some money to go and get stuff from the op shop? You still got that Toby jug?
2: I do.
0: Was it you who got that lovely Swiss clock?
2: Yes, I got him a beautiful, I think it was like a $300 Swiss clock. It was the most expensive thing at the op shop. But unfortunately,
0: it required mending from a specialist. Lawrence had to shell out. Please tell me we did reimburse him.
2: We did reimburse him, but it did initially cost him $500 up front.
0: We had to pay.
2: To fix our price.
0: And he's still listening to the show. Hey. Lawrence, I love that. How's that Swiss clock? Now we put $500 into it. It better be, I mean, you should really do the time checks on the show. It'd be better than me. Christian, my wife, Darrell, on her way to work, just rang me to say, you need to text Christian the names of our electric cars. I hope you're not at work right now on a call out. Hang on, I just need to pull over here. We're getting to the hospital in time. It's not, you know, you're going to make it. You're fine, mate. No, not you, big sook. We got three. We've got all electric cars. We've got three. One of them we've given to our daughter. Then it's our Sparky, Tron, and AC/DC. A lot of effort's gone into these. I love this one. Christian, we have a Hyundai Sonata that we've called Frank, as in Frank Sonata.
1: God bless.
0: Tanya, that is so good. That goes up there at the moment. The top three Gold Pluses are obviously the Hyundai Frank Sonata. Fiona in Pretherish, she's got the blue Kia Stonic, that she named Stonic the Hedgehog. And then great work also, Freddy Kluger, that's obviously a Toyota Kluger. Now on the show, I want to talk about bad... I reckon we get stories for this. Bad time for a power car. We had a power cut yesterday evening and it was quite an inopportune time. I was surprising my mum that I'm going to be coming back in 7 weeks' time to the UK to see her and my sister and my dad. I wasn't going to be coming back till December, January. Long way off. Last time I saw my parents was April last year. So big news to share with my mum. As we're chatting, she's giving me the healthy update about friends of hers who I don't know, who are either seriously ill or dead. That's the start of every weekly phone call. It's like the sad news. There's no point trying to interrupt that, I've learned. Whatever news I've got, we'll come back to Doris. I never met her mum. I don't know who Doris is. Well, she's had to have one of her eyes removed.
1: Oh.
0: It's all just grim news. I should get some production made for it. Mum, what is your grim news? Da-na-na-na-na-na. Mum, off you go. She'd love it. Anyway, we get the old grim news out the way, and then suddenly, I don't know what it is, guys, because, you know, it's quite a big responsibility to surprise someone with something. And I suddenly realise this is going to be big news to Mum. She's going to get emotional. I then start to worry about... So I started to shift uncomfortable. I went, Mum, I started to get a bit uncomfortable and a bit like, oh, how is this going to... Is she going to be okay? Is it going to be too much? Like I was saying earlier, she's got heart issues at the moment. She has a pacemaker. She'd just been in hospital for two nights last week. So I was like, maybe I shouldn't be surprising her. I should message her or... But I'm like, I'm into this now. And I've got a town hall, I'm booking flights. So I start to go... And I'm shifting. You know when you literally shift awkwardly in your seat? And I'm like, Mum, I've got some... I've got some news actually to tell you. She's like, all right. And then the power goes out.
1: Oh.
0: At that moment, laptop, choo, internet, choo. My poor mum, what a horrible cliffhanger. She's seeing her 53-year-old son shifting awkwardly while he drops a big cliffhanger. I've got some news for you. I know my mum is a perpetual. Shifting awkwardly while he drops a big cliffhanger. I've got some news for you. I know my mum is a perpetual.

0: telling me Bobby's got cancer. Bob is my mum's friend, not partner.
1: Platonic friend.
0: But boyfriend. They live together.
1: Mm. Bert and Ernie sort of situation.
0: Room. Yes. For 15 years. Friend, not partner.
1: Holding hands.
0: Anyway, where was I? I'm breaking out good news, Mum. I haven't got the big C. Oh, my word. Oh, when anything else is a relief. I'm coming to the UK in 7 weeks. No. Trent, oh, my God. Why didn't you start the chat with that?
1: You kind of ruined it. Because now she's got all the panic going on from my son has cancer.
0: That's why she had a big emotional release. It was a relief. She's going to be not bearing a son. She's been telling her friends, hey, listen, great news about my son. He's not dead. He's also coming, surprise me, in 7 weeks' time. So, bad time for power cut. But as this happened at that really crucial moment with my mum, I was thinking, people must have stories when it really is a bad time for power cut.
1: Yeah.
0: You might be going into labour or breaking up with someone and suddenly, chomp, the lights just go out. Play the music.
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0: Christian O'Connell Show. Last few stories today for What Are the Odds? Your stories of coincidence and chance. Believe it or not. Debbie, good morning. Welcome to the show, Debbie.
1: Hi, Christian. What are the odds about this one, buddy?
0: What have you got, buddy?
1: On my first wedding anniversary with my ex-husband, I went to a tattoo parlor. We got spontaneous tattoos for our first wedding anniversary together. And
0: too soon to ink it. Too soon to ink it.
1: Oh, I know. No, oh. No names. I'm smart enough.
0: I'll keep it open. Keep it open.
1: Yeah, yeah.
2: No names.
0: What a lovely gesture. And I literally mean gesture. Yeah. So what was the tattoo with no names? What did you just have?
1: I had a butterfly that was flying in front of Love Heart. I did put the wedding date up the top. That's the only thing. But I had a butterfly flying in front of a Love Heart, and it was on, just picked it out of the tattoo book, and it was in orange and yellow. And I went, I don't like those colours. I'd like it, the background to be sort of teal and purple.
0: Yep.
1: So I got that on my ankle, and I came home, and I've got an older sister who's a bit of a, you know, tattooist. She has lots of tattoos all over her.
0: Yeah, she's inked.
1: And I've gone and said, I've got my first tattoo, sis, check this out.
0: Is the ankle?
1: She has a tattoo on my ankle, and she just goes, no way. Turns around, lifts up a shirt. Across her back, she had the exact tattoo. And not only did she pick the
0: exact butterfly in the heart, till...
1: That's it. She changed the colours to the same colours that I picked as well.
0: Purple. Wow. Oh, my God. That is incredible.
2: That is amazing.
0: That's a winner this week for What Are the Odds?
1: The only thing is, for years, because my sister was not the smartest of the family, the other siblings, for years, every time the tattoo was mentioned, they would be like, you're just like Marie.
2: That's classic Marie.
0: That is 100% Marie, that is. That's tomorrow's feature. That's so Marie.
1: Yeah.
0: Wow, what a story. Now, obviously you've still got the tattoo. Did you try and adapt it or do anything?
1: Well, they did have the wedding date on it.
0: Yeah.
1: So I did get that sucker fried off.
0: Sorry?
1: 10 hits with a laser to get that date removed in 12 months.
0: Oh, wow.
1: So I got that literally burn off my skin.
0: That is not what they do. Is that what they do?
3: Yeah.
1: They do. They hit it with a laser and then they like burn it. And then basically you got to wait like 6 weeks for that burn to heal.
0: Yeah.
1: And then you got to go get it hit again.
0: Blimey, oh, there's so much to go
1: through,
0: isn't it?
1: And each time it gets lighter and lighter and lighter until...
0: What happens to that teal colouring is all I'm wondering right now. What colour is that ankle now? The teal must have faded.
1: No, it's still like...
0: Why am I talking about ladies' ankles?
1: It looks just as good as I got it done 25 years ago.
0: Wow-wee. All right, well, listen, Debbie, incredible story. We'll send you a prize. Thank you very much.
1: Awesome. Thanks so much, Chris.
0: Thank you very much. It's Christian, but don't worry about it. Let's get a tattoo together.
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3: 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Driven down Canning Highway past Palmyra Police Station with me holding onto the windscreen wipers.
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23: Good morning. Emergency works are underway in Scarborough West Coast Highway after Reserve Street. The left lane is closed through there, so to be mindful on the approach, and the freeways are pretty quiet. But keep in mind those roadworks. The Cedric Street on-ramp to Mitchell Freeway northbound is closed until the middle of this year. Now, Cedric Street westbound is also closed at Mitchell Freeway as well. Detours are in place, so give us extra travel time if you're heading through the area. 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It's Christy with the latest Perth traffic on Gold 96 FM.
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25: Hi there, I'm Chandra Llewellyn. Voters in the New South Wales seat of Farah head to the polls today for the by-election. It has been called after former Liberal leader Susan Lee quit politics. Deputy Prime Minister Richard Marles was asked why no Labor candidates are in the running, but has told the ABC it's been a long-held coalition seat.
26: It's the seat of Susan Lee, obviously, but you know, in the past, Tim Fisher. I mean, this is absolutely blue-ribbon coalition seat, and I think really the remarkable story today is around whether or not the coalition can hold this seat. It really is a test for Angus Taylor.
25: Members of the Yazidi community who fled persecution in the Middle East say they've been left re-traumatised by the high-profile arrival of the so-called ISIS brides. Community leaders calling on Anthony Albanese to hold accountable anyone who enslaved or abused members of the minority group. A group of 13 people arrived in Australia on Thursday night facing court in Sydney and Melbourne yesterday. The PM saying he has zero sympathy for anyone who travelled to join ISIS. US President Donald Trump has brokered a three-day ceasefire between Ukraine and Russia. Part of the agreement is to swap 1,000 prisoners of war, the deal coming as Russia celebrates a Victory Day parade. And the Pentagon has started releasing what it says is files on UFOs. It is never-seen-before footage, including a NASA photo from 1972. Updating sport, Brisbane has survived a second-half fight back from Carlton to win by 11 points at the Gabba. The Lions led by 49 points early in the third term before the Blues surged. Coach Michael Voss saying they lost it in the first half.
27: You could tell was, you know, certainly from after half-time, you could definitely see there was a confidence growing within the group. You know, it seemed like all those sort of little battles that were starting to win.
25: Meantime, a thrilling fight back from Port Adelaide fell just short last night, losing to the Western Bulldogs by 2 points. In A-League action, Adelaide United plays Auckland FC. Tonight it is the Newcastle Jets up against Sydney FC. And in netball, the Adelaide Thunderbirds have demolished West Coast Fever in Perth last night. That's the latest news and sport.
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25: A mostly sunny day in Perth. We are heading for a top of 24 degrees, staying fine for Mother's Day 25, and mostly sunny on Monday 26 degrees.
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19: 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And Quinana, Mitchell and Graham Farmer Freeways are offering you a great run. Same story on Tonkin Highway and Roe Highway too. 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
20: Hey, I'm Chandra Llewellyn. Voters are heading to polling booths today to elect the next federal member for the New South Wales seat of Farah. One Nation and an independent are considered the front runners. Labor is sitting out. Monash School of Social Sciences Dr. Benjamin Moffat says voters could use this to send a clear message to the major parties.
21: Voters often want to give major parties a bit of a kick in the pants at by-elections and tell them what they really think. But One Nation's been on this rise and rise in the polls, and this may be as good a chance as they get.
20: One of the so-called ISIS brides is likely to become eligible for tens of thousands of dollars in taxpayer benefits. The 33-year-old's escaped arrest in Melbourne, but three of her cohorts remained behind bars in Melbourne and Sydney on charges including slavery and crimes against humanity. US officials want the Iranian leadership to come to the table with a peace proposal today. Fighting has continued in the Strait of Hormuz, with both Iran and the US reporting attacks on ships and military targets. But President Donald Trump insists a ceasefire remains in place, while Iran says it won't bow to pressure. And flowers are expected to top the list of Mother's Day gifts for Aussies this year. A new retail survey shows nearly 40% of shoppers will buy flowers. Average spending is expected to sit around $144 per person. Updating sport, the Bulldogs stood up against Port Adelaide, snapping a four-game losing streak, 74-72 at Adelaide Oval. In the other game, Brisbane down Carlton, 100-89. Collingwood's Scott Pendlebury will tonight equal the VFL-AFL games record, marking match 432 when they take on Geelong. Cats coach Chris Scott says Pendles makes his teammates better.
22: I rate and respect him so highly for a number of reasons, but right up towards the top of that list would be just the way he's been able to help others within the team. He's just been such a good organiser of that team.
20: And in tennis, Aussie Alex de Minaur has been knocked out of the round of 64 at the Italian Open. He went up a set against local Matteo Arnaldi, but then lost the second two.
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20: A mostly sunny day in Perth. We are heading for a top of 24 degrees, staying fine for Mother's Day 25, and mostly sunny on Monday 26 degrees.
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26: To Saturday, the Saturday before Mother's Day. Hope you got that sorted. On the show today, Premier Roger Cook talks about some of the things in this year's state budget. Comedian Pete Rosethorne stops by to chat about what he's doing at the Perth Comedy Festival. Ben O'Shea reviews Mortal Kombat 2.
24: We play Two Truths and a Lie with Barra, and he and West Coast Eagle Elliot Yeo also discuss stealing things. 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And next, we discuss flat packs. Oof. 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
2: Lisa, let me ask you, how are you with a flat pack? How are you putting together a flat pack?
3: Look, I don't want to twist my own Allen key, but I'm actually pretty darn good. I girls got to look after herself,
2: Build
3: her own furniture, and I haven't had anything beat me yet.
2: Okay, well, maybe
3: I've had some challenges, but usually it's only if something's really heavy and you're trying to balance something on your head while you're, you know, putting the bit underneath together.
2: Well, I bet you're not as good as the reigning flat pack world champion.
3: Well, I've never entered a competition.
2: Yep, there is such a thing.
4: I reckon I've made over 80 bedside tables and over 100 wardrobes.
5: The idea is simple. You make a bookcase, then a bedside table, as quick as you can, with an audience and under pressure. And of course, it can't wobble. And we have a winner. Reigning champion Hayley does it again.
4: I'm absolutely over the moon because I did it in 9 minutes 33 last year and 8 minutes 20 this year. I want three-time world champion. Watch out.
3: She's from Wigan.
2: Yeah, you can tell she's from Wigan.
3: I love that accent.
2: Hey, don't take me on. I'll beat you. Doing it in front of a crowd, I mean, under a lot of pressure doing it in front of the dog.
3: Yes, exactly.
2: Dog's tilting its head going, what are you getting so upset about?
3: Yes.
2: It's like, well, I'm trying to put this together.
3: Everyone else desert you to put it together? I can imagine you getting
2: it. Hi, everybody. When are you all going off to your various sporting things or hobbies? Because that's when Dad'll attack
3: the flat pack. She took 9 minutes and 33 seconds to build the bedside table.
2: Yeah.
3: Bedside table in 8 minutes.
2: But hang on. Look at this. She's a warehouse worker.
3: Yeah.
2: Who also has her own flat pack support business.
3: Yes.
2: Unfair advantage.
3: Yes, and I reckon that whoever first came up with the idea to have that as a business was right onto something. Because everything comes, so much comes as a flat pack these days.
2: Well, of course.
3: And not just, you know, if you're buying something online. You can buy it and it can be quite expensive and it still arrives flat in a box.
2: Absolutely.
3: It's like, I just paid a fortune for this. I want it to arrive put together.
2: When you go wandering around through IKEA and you see all these things, this looks magnificent, but will
3: it
2: look
3: that good? Not even just IKEA. I know what I'm getting.
2: Will it look good if I'm putting it together in my house?
3: I know what I'm getting from IKEA. It's going to come in a flat box, but, you know, if you go to some other places...
2: Yeah,
3: I'd assume that'd be put together.
2: The last thing I put together from a flat pack was one of those leaning ladder bookshelves.
3: Oh, yes.
2: We got one for each of the kids' rooms.
3: Yeah.
2: And that wasn't too bad.
3: Yeah.
2: Previous to that, I don't think I've done flat packs since the late 90s when I tried to put one of those CD case things together, and it was on a spindle that you can sort of spin it around.
3: Did it spin?
2: It does, but not as much as my head was spinning putting it together.
3: Like a chemist's card stand?
2: It may have been 25 years ago, but I still remember that night trying to put it together. It wasn't pretty.
3: Yeah, no, it's not pretty. It can end in divorce.
2: If only I had have known about Hayley. Back then.
3: Mm-mm.
2: Or even you.
3: Or me.
2: You could have helped me. Sounds like you're all over it.
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0: Break the Flick with Ben O'Shea.
2: I probably jumped to a very early quick conclusion.
3: I don't think that's the kind of soundtrack you're going to hear in this movie.
2: About this movie. And Ben, that might be unfair of me.
4: No, look, we've been doing this for a long time together. And Lisa, like, I've got a good idea of the sort of films you like and the sort of films you don't.
2: Yeah.
4: Probably save your money and don't go to Mortal Kombat 2.
2: No.
4: Which is not
2: I never saw Mortal Kombat 1, so that sort of puts me out.
3: Oh, you've got to see that first.
4: Did you ever play Mortal Kombat the game?
2: I want to see the subtle nuances of... No, I'm a Pong girl. Yes.
4: So for people who came in late, Mortal Kombat, of course, is a very, very famous, iconic fighting game. You know, it goes back to the 90s. You could go into, you know, your video game parlors and it would be standing there. And, you know, it's one of those games where there's the little joystick and a whole bunch of buttons, and the people who were really good at it knew exactly the combinations of buttons to press to make their characters do all of the roundhouse kicks and backflips and stuff. But for most of us, we're just kind of mashing away at the buttons, hoping something would happen.
2: Yeah.
4: And the thing that made it so popular was when you won the bout, your opponent was just kind of like swaying, not able to defend themselves, and you could go up and do a finishing move and just like finally take them out.
2: Right.
4: And it was called a fatality, and the game was like, fatality. And so that was the huge selling point of this game. And when it comes to the live-action adaptations, which this is now the fourth one, there were two in the 90s. The first one was by Paul Anderson. Mm-hmm. It was rebooted in 2021 by Perth director Simon McCoy, and he's back to do the second one. So these two movies... really, for the fans of the franchise, it's all about the fatalities. Like, are they able to recreate the ones from the games? Are they going to be incredibly graphic?
3: Yeah.
4: And the answer is yes. They're the most insanely graphic, like, kill sequences that you could ever imagine. And
3: there's a gore warning on the trailer.
4: So gory. So gory. The first one used something like 200 litres of fake blood or something.
2: Oh, my God.
4: This second one uses CGI. Blood's pretty effective. But yeah, so fans of the game, I think 200 litres of fake blood or something.
2: Oh my God.
4: This second one uses CGI. Blood's pretty effective.
2: Yeah.
4: But yeah, so fans

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4: I say, Amanda, are you having fun?
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17: You start out big. Everyone's invited. Work crew, gym crew, even the bloke down the street with the pet lizard. But then the Harvey beef hits the shopping list and suddenly that guest list needs a trim. Dave the double dipper, gone. Your sister's latest bloke, gone. Lizard boy, gone. Who's left? Your Harvey beef mates. The ones worth the stakes. The ones that'd buy Harvey beef for you. Harvey beef. Worth it.
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23: There is debris for the moment in West Leederville, Mitchell Freeway northbound at Vincent Street. A traffic cone is in the centre lane through there, so please be mindful on the approach. But thankfully, happy to say, Quinana Mitchell and Graham Farmer freeways are moving very well and at speed in both directions through the Northbridge Tunnel. And roadworks to keep in mind, the Cedric Street on-ramp to Mitchell Freeway northbound is closed till the middle of this year. And Cedric Street westbound also closed at Mitchell Freeway too. Harris Scarf Mother's Day Frenzy ends tomorrow. It's your final chance to grab the perfect Mother's Day gift. Hurry, don't miss out. 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
24: Hi there, I'm Chandra Llewellyn. Voters in the federal electorate of Farah are heading to the polls today for a by-election triggered by the resignation of former opposition leader Susan Lee. Polls indicate One Nation or an independent could snatch the seat. Monash School of Social Sciences Dr. Benjamin Moffat says that could be bad news for the coalition.
25: The fact that they're not even getting particularly a look in what has been a completely safe coalition seat over its history should tell you something about where the mood of the electorate is at the moment regard to the coalition.
24: President Donald Trump says a ceasefire remains in place after US forces reportedly targeted Iranian military facilities linked to attacks on warships in the Strait of Hormuz. Iran's foreign minister has described the strikes as a reckless military adventure. US Secretary of State Marco Rubio says he expects a response from Iran's leadership soon.
26: I have not received that yet as in the last hour, but perhaps that will come. Their system is still highly fractured and a bit dysfunctional as well. So that may be serving as an impediment. I hope it's a serious offer. I really do.
24: Aussies are keeping Mother's Day celebrations simple. The Australian Retail Council survey shows many families are opting for home-cooked meals over restaurants as cost of living pressures continue. And the Pentagon has started releasing what it's called never-seen-before files. Updating sport in the AFL, the Lions down the Blues 100-89 at the Gabba, while in the other games, the Bulldogs beat Port Adelaide 74-72. Dogs Harvey Gallagher kicked the go-ahead point with 30 seconds left. Coach Luke Beveridge drawing on the win.
27: I mean, after you drop four in a row, you're almost learning how to win again. Really pleased the boys hang in there. Yeah, it's an important night. I guess we've been saying it's the vinyl song, and it's a fine line between pleasure and pain.
24: Meantime, Gold Coast Suns will be hoping to continue their strong form in Darwin when they take on St Kilda tonight. And Alexander Vukic has been ruled out of the Italian Open. He was beaten by American Tommy Paul in straight sets. That's the latest news and sport.
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24: A mostly sunny day in Perth. We are heading for a top of 24 degrees, staying fine for Mother's Day 25, and mostly sunny on Monday 26 degrees.
2: Lisa Shaw.
28: We were